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4: A heat warning is in effect. Mainly cloudy tonight, scattered showers and thunderstorms, hazy with a low of 18 degrees. Tomorrow we'll have a mix of sun and cloud, a high of 29 and the Humidex 37. On Tuesday, sunshine, 31 degrees. Wednesday, it'll be sunny again with a high of 32. Current weather conditions can be found anytime on the CDK Electric weather page on your Pembina Valley online app. I'm Judy Peters.
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3: A heat warning is in effect. Mainly cloudy tonight, scattered showers and thunderstorms, hazy with a low of 18 degrees. Tomorrow we'll have a mix of sun and cloud, a high of 29 and the humidex 37. On Tuesday, sunshine, 31 degrees. Wednesday, it'll be sunny again with a high of 32. Current weather conditions can be found anytime on the CDK Electric weather page on your Pembina Valley online app. I'm Judy Peters.
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2: A heat warning is in effect. Mainly cloudy tonight, scattered showers and thunderstorms, hazy with a low of 18 degrees. Tomorrow we'll have a mix of sun and cloud, a high of 29 and the humidex 37. On Tuesday, sunshine, 31 degrees. Wednesday, it'll be sunny again with a high of 32. Current weather conditions can be found anytime on the CDK Electric weather page on your Pembina Valley online app. I'm Judy Peters.
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0: Maybe it's Emma, the 80-year-old in walking club, 6-year-old Noah, who loves baseball, or Hannah in the curling league. 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
2: A heat warning is in effect. Mainly cloudy tonight, scattered showers and thunderstorms, hazy with a low of 18 degrees. Tomorrow we'll have a mix of sun and cloud, a high of 29 and the humidex 37. On Tuesday, sunshine, 31 degrees. Wednesday, it'll be sunny again with a high of 32. Current weather conditions can be found anytime on the CDK Electric weather page on your Pembina Valley online app. I'm Judy Peters.
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1: Now, your Pembina Valley online weather.
4: A heat warning is in effect. Mainly cloudy tonight, scattered showers and thunderstorms, hazy with a low of 18 degrees. Tomorrow we'll have a mix of sun and cloud, a high of 29 and the humidex 37. On Tuesday, sunshine, 31 degrees. Wednesday, it'll be sunny again with a high of 32. Current weather conditions can be found anytime on the CDK Electric weather page on your Pembina Valley online app. I'm Judy Peters.
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2: A heat warning is in effect. Mainly cloudy tonight, scattered showers and thunderstorms, hazy with a low of 18 degrees. Tomorrow we'll have a mix of sun and cloud, a high of 29 and the humidex 37. On Tuesday, sunshine, 31 degrees. Wednesday, it'll be sunny again with a high of 32. Current weather conditions can be found anytime on the CDK Electric weather page on your Pembina Valley online app. I'm Judy Peters.
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1: A heat warning is in effect. Mainly cloudy tonight, scattered showers and thunderstorms, hazy with a low of 18 degrees. Tomorrow we'll have a mix of sun and cloud, a high of 29 and the humidex 37. On Tuesday, sunshine, 31 degrees. Wednesday, it'll be sunny again with a high of 32. Current weather conditions can be found anytime on the CDK Electric weather page on your Pembina Valley online app. I'm Judy Peters.
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3: A heat warning is in effect. Mainly cloudy tonight, scattered showers and thunderstorms, hazy with a low of 18 degrees. Tomorrow we'll have a mix of sun and cloud, a high of 29 and the humidex 37. On Tuesday, sunshine, 31 degrees. Wednesday, it'll be sunny again with a high of 32. Current weather conditions can be found anytime on the CDK Electric weather page on your

0: 88. 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
3: A heat warning is in effect. Mainly cloudy tonight, scattered showers and thunderstorms, hazy with a low of 18 degrees. Tomorrow we'll have a mix of sun and cloud, a high of 29 and the humidex 37. On Tuesday, sunshine, 31 degrees. Wednesday, it'll be sunny again with a high of 32. Current weather conditions can be found anytime on the CDK Electric weather page on your Pembina Valley Online app. I'm Judy Peters.
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0: Hola, amigos. ¿Comprendo español? 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
0: Now, your Pembina Valley online weather.
3: A heat warning is in effect. Mainly cloudy tonight, scattered showers and thunderstorms, hazy with a low of 18 degrees. Tomorrow we'll have a mix of sun and cloud, a high of 29 and the humidex 37. On Tuesday, sunshine, 31 degrees. Wednesday, it'll be sunny again with a high of 32. Current weather conditions can be found anytime on the CDK Electric weather page on your Pembina Valley online app. I'm Judy Peters.
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2: A heat warning is in effect. Some scattered showers and thunderstorms, 18 degrees. Later today, a mix of sun and cloud, a high of 29 and the Humidex 37. For Tuesday, it'll be sunny and 31. Wednesday, sunshine again with a high of 32. Current weather conditions can be found anytime on the CDK Electric weather page. 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
3: A heat warning is in effect. Some scattered showers and thunderstorms, 18 degrees. Later today, a mix of sun and cloud, a high of 29 and the humidex 37. For Tuesday, it'll be sunny and 31. Wednesday, sunshine again with a high of 32. Current weather conditions can be found anytime on the CDK Electric weather page. 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
1: A heat warning is in effect. Some scattered showers and thunderstorms, 18 degrees. Later today, a mix of sun and cloud, a high of 29 and the humidex 37. For Tuesday, it'll be sunny and 31. Wednesday, sunshine again with a high of 32. Current weather conditions can be found anytime on the CDK Electric weather page. That's on your Pembina Valley online app. I'm Judy Peters.
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1: A heat warning is in effect. Some scattered showers and thunderstorms, 18 degrees. Later today, a mix of sun and cloud, a high of 29 and the humidex 37. For Tuesday, it'll be sunny and 31. Wednesday, sunshine again with a high of 32. Current weather conditions can be found anytime on the CDK Electric weather page. That's on your Pembina Valley online app. I'm Judy Peters.
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1: A heat warning is in effect. Some scattered showers and thunderstorms, 18 degrees. Later today, a mix of sun and cloud, a high of 29 and the humidex 37. For Tuesday, it'll be sunny and 31. Wednesday, sunshine again with a high of 32. Current weather conditions can be found anytime on the CDK Electric weather page. That's on your Pembina Valley online app. I'm Judy Peters.
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2: A heat warning is in effect. Some scattered showers and thunderstorms, 18 degrees. Later today, a mix of sun and cloud, a high of 29 and the humidex 37. For Tuesday, it'll be sunny and 31. Wednesday, sunshine again with a high of 32. Current weather conditions can be found anytime on the CDK Electric weather page. 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
2: A heat warning is in effect. Some scattered showers and thunderstorms, 18 degrees. Later today, a mix of sun and cloud, a high of 29 and the Humidex 37. For Tuesday, it'll be sunny and 31. Wednesday, sunshine again with a high of 32. Current weather conditions can be found anytime on the CDK Electric weather page. That's on your Pembina Valley online app. I'm Judy Peters.
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1: A heat warning is in effect. Some scattered showers and thunderstorms, 18 degrees. Later today, a mix of sun and cloud, a high of 29 and the humidex 37. For Tuesday, it'll be sunny and 31. Wednesday, sunshine again with a high of 32. Current weather conditions can be found anytime on the CDK Electric weather page. That's on your Pembina Valley online app. I'm Judy Peters.
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0: Hola, amigos. ¿Comprendo español? 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We throw down some Spanish. 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
1: A heat warning is in effect. Some scattered showers and thunderstorms, 18 degrees. Later today, a mix of sun and cloud, a high of 29 and the humidex 37. For Tuesday, it'll be sunny and 31. Wednesday, sunshine again with a high of 32. Current weather conditions can be found anytime on the CDK Electric weather page. That's on your Pembina Valley online app. I'm Judy Peters.
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2: A heat warning is in effect. Some scattered showers and thunderstorms, 18 degrees. Later today, a mix of sun and cloud, a high of 29 and the humidex 37. For Tuesday, it'll be sunny and 31. Wednesday, sunshine again with a high of 32. Current weather conditions can be found anytime on the CDK Electric weather page. That's on your Pembina Valley Online app. I'm Judy Peters.
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1: A heat warning is in effect. Some scattered showers and thunderstorms, 18 degrees. Later today, a mix of sun and cloud, a high of 29 and the humidex 37. For Tuesday, it'll be sunny and 31. Wednesday, sunshine again with a high of 32. Current weather conditions can be found anytime on the CDK Electric weather page. That's on your Pembina Valley online app. I'm Judy Peters.
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2: A heat warning is in effect. Some scattered showers and thunderstorms, 18 degrees. Later today, a mix of sun and cloud, a high of 29 and the humidex 37. For Tuesday, it'll be sunny and 31. Wednesday, sunshine again with a high of 32. Current weather conditions can be found anytime on the CDK Electric weather page. That's on your Pembina Valley online app. I'm Judy Peters.
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1: I'm Candace Dirksen with your local news, streaming now through the Pembina Valley Online app. The sounds of gospel, bluegrass, country, and folk music filled a tree-lined property south of Morden Sunday as the 45th annual Cripple Creek Music Festival celebrated a major milestone. Organizer Peter Clausen says the event has come a long way from its humble beginnings.
2: It means a lot, really a lot to us, because in the 45 years, well, we started from a little gathering at a farmhouse. Mm-hmm. And it just grew to something fairly big.
1: Robin Sirks says helping other women has always been her heart's desire. On this week's Her Voice, the Lovewell Drop-In Center director shares how years of trauma, abuse, and hardship eventually led her to find her voice through faith. Today, she helps build community for women in Altona through Lovewell's programs.
3: It's amazing. Like, when I found Jesus, that's when I got my voice. But people believed in me, and people seen the good in me, and they didn't focus on what was wrong with me, they focused on what was right. And that's what we do here at the Lovewell Women's Drop-In Center. We focus on the golden people, we don't focus on what's wrong with them.
1: Sirks encourages women to reach out for support and remember their value. And visitors to Altona's Gallery in the Park will have a chance to go behind the art with one of the gallery's featured artists. Kathy Lewandowski will share the inspiration and process behind her paintings. Carved styrofoam pieces and upcycled textile tapestries on July 30th. Curator Renee Friesen says the exhibitions have transformed the space.
4: Well, folks that have visited the gallery before that have now seen this exhibition, they have been blown away at how her exhibitions have changed what our gallery space looks like on the main floor. So if that's something that people have found interesting or intriguing, it's a great opportunity to connect with the artist, ask her some questions yourself, and just hear from her firsthand about what went into making these and where her inspiration came from.
1: The Artist Talk with Kathy Lewandowski begins at 7 o'clock. 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
5: The U11 AA baseball team in Rosenor picked up silver in their provincials this past weekend. And Coach Kevin Rempel says he couldn't be prouder of the group.
6: Yeah, it was a really big moment for us when we qualified for provincials. Coming into it, I think nobody really had any huge expectations, but we were just kind of a team that was put together to battle out there and kind of work hard and get wins.
5: Rempel adds that the people and community around the team made this year extra special, and he cannot thank the parents, grandparents, and supporters enough. More on PeminaValleyOnline.com. In AA baseball, the Winnipeg Gold Eyes edged Fargo Moorhead 4-3, while in Major League Baseball, the Toronto Blue Jays' win streak stopped at 1, as they lost to Boston 6-1. I'm Dave Anthony.
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1: A heat warning is in effect for most of southern Manitoba. A mix of sun and cloud today with a small chance of showers late this afternoon. The risk of thunderstorms. Fog patches dissipating this morning, but there will be hazy conditions this afternoon. A high of 29 degrees. With a humidex, it'll feel like 38. A UV index of 9 or very high. Tonight, partly cloudy, small chance of showers, the risk of thunderstorms, then clearing overnight. Hazy conditions continuing. Fog patches developing overnight as well, and a low of 16. Sunshine to start the day Tuesday, then a mix of sun and cloud with a small chance of showers in the afternoon, risk of a thunderstorm, and a high of 32. Sunny skies expected for Wednesday, and a high of 33. Currently across the region, it's 19 degrees, a slight wind out of the northwest, and relative humidity at 100%. Before you head out the door, check the CDK Electric weather page on your Pembina Valley Online app.
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0: Good morning. My name's Tyler. You're listening to the Country 88 Morning Show, powered by Green Valley Equipment. It is Monday. Last week of July, headed into a long weekend, and it was hot. Looks like it's going to stay hot. 21 degrees outside right now as we head to our high of 29. Humidex up to 38. Wednesday up to 33. The coldest day this week is Friday at 27. It's going to be warm. Hopefully you're ready. If you're looking for ways to cool down and get inside, there are a number of them at the community events calendar at PeminaValleyOnline.com or the Pemina Valley Online app. You could celebrate 5 years with 500 Stephen Street coming up on Thursday. We'll give you the details with Kevin Drieger and Shelley Voth in the next 10.
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10: A heat warning is in effect for most of southern Manitoba. A mix of sun and cloud today with a small chance of showers late this afternoon. The risk of thunderstorms. Fog patches dissipating this morning, but there will be hazy conditions this afternoon. A high of 29 degrees. With a humidex, it'll feel like 38. A UV index of 9 or very high. Tonight, partly cloudy, small chance of showers, the risk of thunderstorms, then clearing overnight. Hazy conditions continuing. Fog patches developing overnight as well, and a low of 16. Sunshine to start the day Tuesday, then a mix of sun and cloud with a small chance of showers in the afternoon. Risk of a thunderstorm, and a high of 32. Sunny skies expected for Wednesday and a high of 33. Currently across the region, it's 19 degrees, a slight wind out of the northwest, and relative humidity at 100%. Before you head out the door, check the CDK Electric weather page on your Pembina Valley Online app.
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0: Dallas Smith and Hide from a Broken Heart on Country 88. The morning show is powered by Green Valley Equipment. My name's Tyler Hildebrand. It is Monday. We're headed towards a high of 29 degrees for today. Humidex up to 38. We're also headed towards 500 Stephen Street celebrating 5 years. We spoke with Kevin Drieger and Shelley Voth.
1: Well, it's sort of an open house. We will have food there from Ichkaban Doner Kebab. We are grateful for them for their support.
2: That's the one in the food hall and market,
1: yes,
2: right?
1: Yes, it is.
2: Oh,
1: yes. So,
2: boy, that stuff is good.
1: We will have some food and some other food. Madel Morris will be providing some live music entertainment. We'll have around 6. We'll have a bit of a presentation from some folks. Greetings from the mayor as well as board members and current organizations that use the space.
2: Oh, like some of the organizations that use your space are going to come say nice things about you.
1: Yes, and cool. I'm really hoping that one of our someone who has a long history with the place will also speak. It's taking a bit of cajoling to get her.
2: A little bit of arm twisting.
1: A little bit of arm twisting, but I think we'll get there.
2: Do we need to call her out on air, what do you want to do?
1: No,
2: okay. Because
1: no,
2: we can do that. The mics are open right now.
1: Nope. We're not. We're gonna be kind.
2: I love that.
1: Yeah, and there'll be some raffle prizes, and which will be drawn kind of closer to 7, and representatives from different organizations, and just a chance to get if you don't know the space that well, see what the space is like, tour around the space, meet with other people that care about the work of 500 Stephen.
0: I love that. We had a great conversation. 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

Blake Shelton taking us back a little ways. A guy with a girl on the Country 88 Morning Show, powered by Green Valley Equipment. My name's Tyler. It is Monday. Really cool story at Pembina Valley Online. Kylie found this one from this weekend. Daryl Taves is a recently retired history teacher from Morden, and he's currently digitizing the Morden Times, which, according to the Manitoba Historical Society archives, kept the community informed for over a century, including a period combined with another newspaper, before ceasing publication in 2020. As he painstakingly revisits the past, he says it's given them the unique opportunity to experience history from a different perspective, like as it unfolds, rather than seeing the whole picture at once. If you want to find out what he's learned, you can in the news story at PeminaValleyOnline.com or the Pembina Valley Online app. Look for the photo of a newspaper clipping.

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1: 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The celebration begins at 5 o'clock at 500 Stephen Street, featuring food, live music, tours of the building, and presentations from community partners. Kevin Drieger says the event is a chance for residents to discover everything happening inside the community hub.
2: Just a chance to get, you know, if you don't know the space that well, you know, see what the space is like, tour around the space, meet with other people that care about the work of 500 Stephen.
1: Evening will also include raffle prizes, while the organization's online 50-50 fundraiser continues through the end of August. The Pembina Valley will have a team in the inaugural Manitoba Senior Women's Hockey League. The Pembina Valley Storm will be based out of Swan Lake and is already seeing strong interest from players across the region. Organizer Chelsea Halson says the league fills a gap for women who want to keep playing after university or junior hockey.
3: So we're really excited for the first year of the Manitoba Senior Women's Hockey League. So far, it's looking like it'll be 8 teams, 4 teams playing out of the West Division and 4 teams out of the East Division. So we would be playing teams in Westman, Brandon, and then a little bit north of Brandon, there's a team as well. And then closer to Winnipeg, there's a few teams and a Portage team.
1: The league is expected to feature 8 teams, a 12-game regular season, and playoffs. Players can find registration information through the team's social media pages. And Finley Entz has been selected this year's Manitoba Sunflower Festival Queen. A panel of 3 judges picked her at the conclusion of the Queen Quest during Saturday night's stage show and crowning at Altona's Sunflower Festival. Entz had this reaction to hearing her name called.
4: I'm feeling so blessed. Like, I didn't think I was going to get queen. So I'm just very thankful and very blessed. But most of all, I'm just so proud of everyone that I could do this with and make so many new memories. And I'm just so thankful for the Sunflower Festival because, you know, it's just something so special and so sweet.
1: Vanessa Klippenstein was named First Princess and Miss Congeniality, with Deanna Entz picked as Second Princess. There were 5 participants in this year's Queen Quest. These stories and more are on Pembina Valley Online and in the daily news delivered to your inbox when you subscribe.
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5: The U11 AA baseball team in Rosenort picked up silver in their provincials this past weekend, and coach Kevin Rempel says he couldn't be prouder of the group.
6: Yeah, it was a really big moment for us when we qualified for provincials. Coming into it, I think nobody really had any huge expectations, but we were just kind of a team that was put together to battle out there and kind of work hard and get wins.
5: Rempel adds that the people and community around the team made this year extra special, and he cannot thank the parents, grandparents, and supporters enough. More on PeminaValleyOnline.com. In AA baseball, the Winnipeg Gold Eyes edged Fargo Moorhead 4-3, while in Major League Baseball, the Toronto Blue Jays' win streak stopped at 1, as they lost to Boston 6-1. I'm Dave Anthony.
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1: A heat warning is in effect for most of southern Manitoba. A mix of sun and cloud today with a small chance of showers late this afternoon. The risk of thunderstorms. Fog patches dissipating this morning, but there will be hazy conditions this afternoon. A high of 29 degrees. With a humidex, it'll feel like 38. A UV index of 9 or very high. Tonight, partly cloudy, small chance of showers, the risk of thunderstorms, then clearing overnight. Hazy conditions continuing. Fog patches developing overnight as well, and a low of 16. Sunshine to start the day Tuesday, then a mix of sun and cloud with a small chance of showers in the afternoon. Risk of a thunderstorm, and a high of 32. Sunny skies expected for Wednesday, and a high of 33. Currently across the region, it's 19 degrees, a slight wind out of the northwest, and relative humidity at 100%. Before you head out the door, check the CDK Electric weather page on your Pembina Valley Online app.
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weekend. 29. I was going to say 30. 29 is the high. Humidex up to 38 for today. Does look like we're just going to keep the heat. Wednesday, 33. The coldest day this week is Friday at 27. Back up into the 30s this weekend. If you're looking for a place to cool down, the Winkler Library is one of them. You can join them tomorrow for paper tube crafts. If you're looking for somewhere to get out of the house and not be in the heat, go check it out. There's two sessions at 10:30 and 1:30. There is registration required for this one. You can email winklersummerreading@gmail.com or just visit them in person to register or give them a call at the library. The full details are at the community events calendar at PeminaValleyOnline.com or the Pemina Valley Online app, as are the details for the latest Sunflower Festival Queen. We'll meet her coming up after Bailey Zimmerman. This is Chevy Silverado. Good morning.

0: Bailey Zimmerman's Chevy Silverado is on Country 88. The morning show is powered by Green Valley Equipment. My name's Tyler. It is Monday. The Monday after the Sunflower Festival, I got the opportunity to MC the fashion show on Saturday afternoon. After talking to Eagle Morning Show host Jamie Giesbrecht, it sounded like it was an absolute party on Saturday night. She fangirled over Al Simmons. She was on stage with the Bromantics. Whew. It sounds like maybe Jamie Giesbrecht was the queen. I don't know. The queen of Altona. Just kidding. In all seriousness, queens and queen contestants, you guys did a fantastic job. Unfortunately, there can only be one winner, and that is Finley Ence.
1: Tell me what you're feeling right now and your reaction to being named queen.
2: I'm feeling so blessed. I did not think that I was even going to, like, I didn't think I was going to get queen. So I'm just...

0: very blessed, but most of all, I'm just so proud of everyone that I could do this with and make so many new memories. And I'm just so thankful for the Sunflower Festival because, you know, it's just something so special and so sweet.
1: Talk about the night tonight. What was the night like for you and the other young women in the back as you were going through the fashion show and everything else?
0: You know, for me, it was so fun. I wasn't really feeling that nervous during the dance. I really love dancing, and that was one of my favorite parts. But while the band was still playing, I was getting a little more anxious and anxious, but most of all, I was just very thankful that I could be here.
1: So what would you say was the most challenging thing for you during the Queen Quest, whether it was this weekend or even before?
0: I'll be personal. My boyfriend's mom had passed away a couple months ago, so just bouncing that out with this. But honestly, I know that she's watching me in heaven right now, so very thankful.
1: Well, let's flip the coin and talk about what your favorite part, the thing that you enjoyed the most during the Queen Quest.
0: I loved getting to know all the girls. You know, it was so special that none of us were really, like, close friends. So just forming that bond was just so special and so awesome that I'll cherish forever.
2: Congratulations, Finley. You can read about her at PeminaValleyOnline.com.
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15: A heat warning remains in effect for most of southern Manitoba. A mix of sun and cloud today with a small chance of showers late this afternoon. The risk of thunderstorms. Fog patches dissipating this morning with hazy conditions moving in this afternoon. A high of 29 degrees. With a humidex, it'll feel like 38. A UV index of 9 or very high. Tonight, partly cloudy skies. A small chance of showers with a risk of thunderstorms. Hazy. Fog patches developing overnight. And a low of 16. Sunshine to start the day Tuesday, then becoming a mix of sun and cloud with a small chance of showers in the afternoon, the risk of a thunderstorm, and a high of 32. Currently across the region, it's 18 degrees with a slight breeze out of the west-northwest and relative humidity at 100%. Manitoba weather changes fast. 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

0: It's a new one from the James Barker Band, After Dark. I like that track. You're listening to the Country 88 Morning Show on a Monday morning. My name's Tyler. We're headed toward the high of 29. It's going to be humid out there. Gas prices are still not chill. South Central Cancer Resource actually gave us a little bit of a comment based on the fact that they use a lot of gas in their services. Read what Jack Pethybridge, the finance chair of SCCR, has to say about the impact on real people as a stubborn conflict on the other side of the world rages on with no end in sight.
1: As crops enter their final stages of development, so do the insects. Dr. Megan Vankoski, entomologist with Agriculture and Agri-Food Canada, provides an update on what producers are seeing in the fields.
2: Well, this summer, the biggest story has really been cabbage seed pod weevil. But at this point in the summer, we're kind of getting past the stage where management is a possibility because the adults lay eggs into the developing canola pods, and the adults are actually now kind of reaching the end of their lifespan. So that's something to watch out for. The other one, especially for west central Saskatchewan, is Bertha armyworm. Numbers have been decently low in Manitoba and Alberta, but they've been very high around Outlook and just west of Saskatoon.
1: Depending on the staging, some crops may be able to outlast the insects and some may need the sprayer. For Golden West, I'm Dylan Fiesel.
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1: 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Altona's Robin Sirks believes there is gold in every person, and it's important to be willing to find it. The Love Well Drop-In Center director is this week's featured woman for Her Voice, which celebrates the innovation, heart, and leadership of women who shape the Pembina Valley. Sirks works to create a community where women can find connection, safety, and encouragement.
2: After I got set free, it was just amazing. 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I thought, there's got to be something better than this. 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I'm just always wanting to help.
1: 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Peter Clausen says the event's relaxed atmosphere is what keeps people coming back.
3: It's a very relaxed day, and we have a variety of music. We have gospel, we have bluegrass, country, folk. It's kind of a laid-back family outing.
1: And if you have questions about the art on display at Altona's Gallery in the Park, Thursday is your chance to ask the artist herself. Kathy Lewandowski will speak about the inspiration and creative process behind her two exhibitions at the Altona Gallery, titled Journey into Brassica and Gossamer and Ground.
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5: The U11 AA baseball team in Rosenor picked up silver in their provincials this past weekend, and Coach Kevin Rempel says he couldn't be prouder of the group.
6: Yeah, it was a really big moment for us when we qualified for provincials. And yeah, coming into it, I think nobody really had any huge expectations, but we were just kind of a team that was put together to battle out there and kind of work hard and get wins.
5: Rempel adds that the people and community around the team made this year extra special, and he cannot thank the parents, grandparents, and supporters enough. More on PeminaValleyOnline.com. In AA baseball, the Winnipeg Gold Eyes edged Fargo Moorhead 4-3, while in Major League Baseball, the Toronto Blue Jays' win streak stopped at 1, as they lost to Boston 6-1. I'm Dave Anthony.
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1: A heat warning remains in effect for most of southern Manitoba. A mix of sun and cloud today, with a small chance of showers late this afternoon. The risk of thunderstorms. Fog patches dissipating this morning, with hazy conditions moving in this afternoon. A high of 29 degrees. With a humidex, it'll feel like 38. A UV index of 9 or very high. Tonight, partly cloudy skies. A small chance of showers with a risk of thunderstorms. Hazy. Fog patches developing overnight, and a low of 16. Sunshine to start the day Tuesday, then becoming a mix of sun and cloud with a small chance of showers in the afternoon, the risk of a thunderstorm, and a high of 32. Currently across the region, it's 18 degrees with a slight breeze out of the west-northwest and relative humidity at 100%. Manitoba weather changes fast. Stay ready with the CDK Electric weather page on the Pembina Valley Online app.
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0: Corey Kent, Co Wetzel, Rocky Mountain Low, Country 88 Morning Show, powered by Green Valley Equipment. What about a Rocky Mountain High? Because that's where we're at right now. It's hot, and it's going to continue to be hot. 29 degrees is the high for the day today. Humidex up to 38. Full forecast details at PeminaValleyOnline.com or the Pemina Valley Online app. I am waiting for details about the Border Baseball League final. Does anybody know when the Border Baseball League final starts? I know that Altona is playing against Winkler. Or no, pardon me. That's not true at all. Altona is playing against Cartwright. Cartwright defeated Clearwater in the West Division final. Altona defeated Morden in the East Division final. So we know who's playing. I just don't know when it starts. I'd love to go check out one of those games. Border Baseball League. Hey, speaking of baseball, a bunch of Pemina Valley boys, South Central Cubs Red, are provincial champions. We'll hear from their coach in the next 10.
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9: A heat warning remains in effect for most of southern Manitoba. A mix of sun and cloud today with a small chance of showers late this afternoon. The risk of thunderstorms. Fog patches dissipating this morning with hazy conditions moving in this afternoon. A high of 29 degrees. With a humidex, it'll feel like 38. A UV index of 9 or very high. Tonight, partly cloudy skies, a small chance of showers with a risk of thunderstorms, hazy, fog patches developing overnight, and a low of 16. Sunshine to start the day Tuesday, then becoming a mix of sun and cloud with a small chance of showers in the afternoon, the risk of a thunderstorm, and a high of 32. Currently across the region, it's 18 degrees with a slight breeze out of the west-northwest and relative humidity at 100%. Manitoba weather changes fast. Stay ready with the CDK Electric weather page on the Pembina Valley Online app.
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0: Good morning. My name's Tyler. It is Monday, July 27th. We're headed towards a high of 29, Humidex up to 38. It was a warm one this weekend. Didn't seem to affect the U13 AA South Central Cubs Red. They are provincial champions. We chatted with Coach Chris Friesen.
1: Well, what an exciting baseball game. To have a provincial final go 5-4 right into the bottom of the seventh. Couldn't be more exciting. I first off want to thank Portage for the amazing job they did organizing. There were some rain delays and stuff. They worked through it. They did a phenomenal job. And kudos to Evan and Rich and the team that we just played. They're a phenomenal baseball team. But for our boys, the message was just to never back down, right? We believe the Lord had us the whole way. We believed in ourselves. We believed in our hitting, our pitching. Everything just came through. It was amazing to see. Amazing to see.
2: Yeah, and they didn't crack under pressure down and late in the game and still came back and then won it in the end.
1: That was the crazy thing. Like, they're 11 and 12-year-olds. They're kids, right? And this was the calmest game we played the whole weekend, and it was by far the most intense game. So just amazing, and it just goes to show how the parents have brought their kids up, and what an amazing job and amazing parents we had here as well.
0: Ah, congratulations, U13 AA South Central Cubs Red. Working on a little story for Pembina Valley Online. You'll be able to read it around noontime. You can send us a photo of your garden right now and potentially win prizes. I'll tell you more in the next 10.
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Lainey Wilson, Things a Man Ought to Know. You're listening to the Country 88 Morning Show. Hey, that rhymes. My name's Tyler. It is Monday, July 27th. We're headed towards a high of 29 degrees. Humidex will reach 38 for today. And it does not look like we're going to cool down even a little bit this week. Show us your summer weekly themes continue. Our winner from last week, we're going to call this morning. We got lots of great camping photos. Our favorite one was a camping photo from the summer of 1996. I won't tell you much more. We'll find out who that winner is here later on this afternoon. We'll play it for you tomorrow morning. This week's theme is gardens or flowers. Now, I know that all of this heat sometimes affects a garden a little bit, but maybe it's doing good things for your garden. If you have the amount of green beans I have from my garden, you want to take a photo of them. You've probably already taken a photo of them. You should send it to us through Show Us Your Summer at PeminaValleyOnline.com. We'll give you a weekly prize. Don't worry, if you don't win the weekly prize, you're still entered to win a shed, a pizza oven, and much more, including a huge gift card from CDK Electric. You need any electrical work done? Send us a photo of your garden and we can make it happen. Your 7:30 information.

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1: Get the news you need when you need it by downloading the Pembina Valley Online app. I'm Candace Dirksen, and here's what's making local news this hour. The new Pembina Valley Storm will compete in the first ever Manitoba Senior Women's Hockey League. Organizer Chelsea Halson says the league is expected to feature 8 teams, a 12-game regular season, and playoffs.
2: We're hoping to have a 12-game regular season with a 3-round playoff to follow that. So it should be a full season to start the first year.
1: The Storm will be based out of Swan Lake and is already seeing strong interest from players across the region. Registration information can be found through the team's social media pages. 5 years after opening its doors, 500 Stephen Community Center is inviting the public to celebrate the milestone with a community open house. Festivities get underway at 5 o'clock on Thursday in Morden, with food, live music, tours, and opportunities to meet the many organizations that now call the building home. Executive Director Kevin Drieger says the center has become a destination for community services.
3: One of the great things about it being buzzing is other organizations recognize that, and so then they want to come there as well. So we have more and more organizations approaching us because they see 500 Stephen is the place to connect with the community. 500 Stephen is a great place to provide services that they might not be able to otherwise access. So we are buzzing with activity.
1: The celebration is free to attend and will also feature presentations from community partners and local leaders. And the 2026 Manitoba Sunflower Festival has its queen. Finley Entz was selected by a panel of 3 judges from the 5 participants in this year's Queen Quest in Altona. She had this to say about what she enjoyed the most about being part of the Queen Quest.
4: I loved getting to know all the girls. You know, it was so special that none of us were really like close friends. So just forming that bond was just so special and so awesome that I'll cherish forever.
1: Vanessa Klippenstein was named First Princess and Miss Congeniality, with Deanna Entz picked as Second Princess. We're gathering all the news of the day and delivering it directly to your inbox. 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
5: The U11 AA baseball team in Rosenor picked up silver in their provincials this past weekend, and Coach Kevin Rempel says he couldn't be prouder of the group.
6: Yeah, it was a really big moment for us when we qualified for provincials. Coming into it, I think nobody really had any huge expectations, but we were just kind of a team that was put together to battle out there and kind of work hard and get wins.
5: Rempel adds that the people and community around the team made this year extra special, and he cannot thank the parents, grandparents, and supporters enough. More on PembinaValleyOnline.com. In AA baseball, the Winnipeg Goldeyes edged Fargo Moorhead 4-3, while in Major League Baseball, the Toronto Blue Jays' win streak stopped at 1, as they lost to Boston 6-1. I'm Dave Anthony.
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1: A heat warning remains in effect for most of southern Manitoba. A mix of sun and cloud today with a small chance of showers late this afternoon. The risk of thunderstorms. Fog patches dissipating this morning with hazy conditions moving in this afternoon. A high of 29 degrees. With a humidex, it'll feel like 38. A UV index of 9 or very high. Tonight, partly cloudy skies. A small chance of showers with a risk of thunderstorms. Hazy. Fog patches developing overnight. And a low of 16. Sunshine to start the day Tuesday, then becoming a mix of sun and cloud with a small chance of showers in the afternoon, the risk of a thunderstorm, and a high of 32. Currently across the region, it's 18 degrees with a slight breeze out of the west-northwest and relative humidity at 100%. Manitoba weather changes fast. Stay ready with the CDK Electric weather page on the Pembina Valley Online app.
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Coming up after Jason Aldean, we're going to hear from Robin Sirks. She has quite the story. You can read it at PeminaValleyOnline.com. You can hear from her after Jason Aldean. This is Don't Tell on Me.

0: Don't Tell on Me. It's Jason Aldean on the Country 88 Morning Show, powered by Green Valley Equipment. It's Monday, July 27th. We are headed towards a high of 29. And today, we feature Robin Sirks. She is the director, one of the directors of Altona's Love Well Drop-In Center. A significant part of her identity is her passion for supporting women. And through her life, it's taken many forms. She builds community programs like the Bible study, craft nights, and game nights. For Sirks, however, where she is today is like not even close to where she began. You need to read this story. It is heartbreaking and inspiring. And what she said in the interview was quite interesting. It was don't give up on who needs help.
1: Reach out. They may try to close the door to you, but just keep going, because there's a lot of fear. And when you're stuck in a rut like that, you need somebody that just won't give up on you. The people that, when we lived in Bossier, that just loved on me, they said, doesn't matter what you do, we're not going to give up on you. You know, we're always here for you. It doesn't matter what you do. But they seen the gold in me. And look for the gold in somebody. Like, we should be gold miners. It's amazing. Like, when I found Jesus, that's when I got my voice. But people believed in me, and people seen the good in me, and they didn't focus on what was wrong with me, they focused on what was right. And that's what we do here at the Lovell Women's Drop-In Center. We focus on the golden people, we don't focus on what's wrong with them.
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12: A heat warning remains in effect for most of southern Manitoba, including the Pembina and Red River Valleys. A mix of sun and cloud today with a small chance of showers late this afternoon, the risk of thunderstorms. Fog patches dissipating this morning, then haze moving in this afternoon. A high of 29 degrees. With a humidex, it'll feel like 38. A UV index of 9 or very high. Tonight, partly cloudy, a chance of showers in the evening with a risk of thunderstorms, then clearing up overnight. Hazy conditions continuing as well, and fog patches developing overnight, a low of 16. Sunshine to start the day on Tuesday, then becoming a mix of sun and cloud. Small chance of showers in the afternoon with a risk of a thunderstorm, and a high of 32 degrees. Currently across the region, it's 20 degrees. A slight breeze out of the northwest and relative humidity at 100%. Stream us on the Pembina Valley Online app and stay weather ready with the CDK Electric weather page.
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0: Owen Riegling's Love, Hate, Love on Country 88. The morning show is powered by Green Valley Equipment. My name's Tyler. It is Monday. We're all Sunflower Festivaled out. Hope you guys in Altona had a fantastic weekend. If you were at the parade on Saturday, check PeminaValleyOnline.com. Gavin Anderson was in a golf cart that looked like a hot rod with flames on it. But we sent him with one of his friends who was taking photos, and I think almost every single person that was watching the Altona Sunflower Festival parade is in a photo at PeminaValleyOnline.com. Go see the story. It is Sunflower Festival brings Altona together for another memorable summer celebration. That's the title. And then scroll all the way down to the bottom and you'll see a huge photo gallery. Tell me if you find yourself.
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2: 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For organizer Peter Clausen, one of the day's highlights was watching his own grandchildren perform with third generation.
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2: 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This week's Her Voice feature follows Robin Sirk's journey from a childhood and adulthood marked by abuse and hardship to her role as one of the directors of Altona's Love Well Drop-In Center. Sirk said her faith, along with the people who refused to give up on her, gave her the confidence to find her voice later in life. She shares advice for women who see other women struggling.
5: Reach out. Reach out. They may try to close the door to you, but just keep going, because there's a lot of fear. And when you're stuck in a rut like that, you need somebody that just won't give up on you.
2: Her Voice celebrates the innovation, heart, and leadership of women who shape the Pembina Valley. And Altona's Gallery in the Park is hosting an artist talk Thursday, and it's your chance to ask the featured artist at the gallery. Kathy Lewandowski will answer any and all questions about her two exhibitions currently on display, Journey into Brassica and Gossamer and Ground. Curator Renee Friesen.
6: So it's a combination of two different exhibitions. Journey into Brassica is large-scale paintings as well as some carved styrofoam pieces.
7: Okay.
6: And Gossamer and Ground is a series of textile tapestries that she has created, and they're all upcycled. So she has made incredible, immersive, ethereal tapestries that hang from the ceiling.
2: The artist talk with Kathy Lewandowski will begin at 7 o'clock. All the details you need are on the Pembina Valley Online app. If you want to stay on top of what's happening in your community, subscribe to the Daily News at Pembina Valley Online.
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8: The U11 AA baseball team in Rosenor picked up silver in their provincials this past weekend, and Coach Kevin Rempel says he couldn't be prouder of the group.
9: Yeah, it was a really big big moment for us when we qualified for provincials. Coming into it, I think nobody really had any huge expectations, but we were just kind of a team that was put together to battle out there and kind of work hard and get wins.
8: Rempel adds that the people and community around the team made this year extra special, and he cannot thank the parents, grandparents, and supporters enough. More on PeminaValleyOnline.com. In AA baseball, the Winnipeg Gold Eyes edged Fargo Moorhead 4-3, while in Major League Baseball, the Toronto Blue Jays' win streak stopped at 1. As they lost to Boston 6-1. I'm Dave Anthony.
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2: A heat warning remains in effect for most of southern Manitoba, including the Pembina and Red River valleys. A mix of sun and cloud today with a small chance of showers late this afternoon, the risk of thunderstorms. Fog patches dissipating this morning, then haze moving in this afternoon. A high of 29 degrees. With a humidex, it'll feel like 38. A UV index of 9 or very high. Tonight, partly cloudy. Chance of showers in the evening with a risk of thunderstorms, then clearing up overnight. Hazy conditions continuing as well. And fog patches developing overnight. A low of 16. Sunshine to start the day on Tuesday, then becoming a mix of sun and cloud. Small chance of showers in the afternoon with a risk of a thunderstorm. And a high of 32 degrees. Currently across the region, it's 20 degrees. A slight breeze out of the northwest and relative humidity at 100%. 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
15: A heat warning remains in effect for most of southern Manitoba, including the Pembina and Red River Valleys. A mix of sun and cloud today with a small chance of showers late this afternoon, the risk of thunderstorms. Fog patches dissipating this morning, then haze moving in this afternoon. A high of 29 degrees. With a humidex, it'll feel like 38. A UV index of 9 or very high. Tonight, partly cloudy. Chance of showers in the evening with a risk of thunderstorms, then clearing up overnight. Hazy conditions continuing as well. And fog patches developing overnight. A low of 16. Sunshine to start the day on Tuesday, then becoming a mix of sun and cloud. Small chance of showers in the afternoon with a risk of a thunderstorm. And a high of 32 degrees. Currently across the region, it's 20 degrees. A slight breeze out of the northwest and relative humidity at 100%. Stream us on the Pembina Valley Online app and stay weather ready with the CDK Electric weather page.
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1: Get the news you need when you need it by downloading the Pembina Valley Online app. I'm Candace Dirksen, and here's what's making local news this hour. Finley Entz will be representing Eltona for the next year as the 2026 Manitoba Sunflower Festival Queen. A panel of three judges selected her from the five participants in this year's Queen Quest. She shared this advice for the young women who enter next year.
2: Go for it. It is so worth it. The memories, just everything, the laughter, the friendships that you make. It's just something that you'll never really get a chance to do again this young, so I would really encourage them to do it.
1: Nessa Klippenstein was named First Princess and Miss Congeniality, with Deanna Entz picked as Second Princess. The vision behind 500 Stephen Community Center is being celebrated as the Morton organization marks its fifth anniversary. A free celebration is happening Thursday, starting at 5 o'clock, with food, entertainment, tours, and a look back at how the center has grown. Founding task force member Shelley Voth says improving access to local services has always been the goal.
3: It's always been our passion to eliminate the need to come to Winkler if you don't have transportation or to get services that you wouldn't get anywhere.
1: Residents are invited to stop by, meet the organizations using the space, and take part in the festivities. And female hockey players in the Pembina Valley will soon have a new place to play competitive hockey. The Pembina Valley Storm is one of eight teams expected to join the new Manitoba Senior Women's Hockey League. Organizer Chelsea Halson says she hopes the league will receive plenty of support from the community.
4: Yeah, I think once it starts, just supporting. I know the Men's Senior Hockey League in Manitoba does amazing and has great support from their communities. So if people can just believe in the girls too, I think we might have good success with this league.
1: Halson says the league will feature eight teams, a 12-game regular season, and playoffs. Potential players can find registration information through the team's social media pages or at Pembina Valley Online. Every day, we are delivering the news of your community to you here on the radio. We can also deliver the news directly to your inbox. 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
5: The U11 AA baseball team in Rosenor picked up silver in their provincials this past weekend. And Coach Kevin Rempel says he couldn't be prouder of the group.
6: Yeah, it was a really big moment for us when we qualified for provincials. Coming into it, I think nobody really had any huge expectations, but we were just kind of a team that was put together to battle out there and kind of work hard and get wins.
5: Rempel adds that the people and community around the team made this year extra special, and he cannot thank the parents, grandparents, and supporters enough. More on PeminaValleyOnline.com. In AA baseball, the Winnipeg Gold Eyes edged Fargo Moorhead 4-3, while in Major League Baseball, the Toronto Blue Jays' win streak stopped at 1, as they lost to Boston 6-1. I'm Dave Anthony.
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1: A heat warning remains in effect for most of southern Manitoba, including the Pembina and Red River valleys. A mix of sun and cloud today with a small chance of showers late this afternoon, the risk of thunderstorms. Fog patches dissipating this morning, then haze moving in this afternoon. A high of 29 degrees. With a humidex, it'll feel like 38. A UV index of 9 or very high. Tonight, partly cloudy, chance of showers in the evening with a risk of thunderstorms, then clearing up overnight. Hazy conditions continuing as well, and fog patches developing overnight, a low of 16. Sunshine to start the day on Tuesday, then becoming a mix of sun and cloud, small chance of showers in the afternoon with a risk of a thunderstorm, and a high of 32 degrees. Currently across the region, it's 20 degrees. A slight breeze out of the northwest and relative humidity at 100%. 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

Riley Green, Change My Mind on Country 88. The morning show is powered by Green Valley Equipment. My name's Tyler. It is Monday. I love the heat. Change my mind. Would you rather it be winter? Listen, I understand that it is very warm outside right now. If you'd like to get out of the heat and cool down a little bit, maybe you should head to the Winkler Library. Tomorrow, there's paper tube crafts at 10:30 and 1:30. They do need you to register ahead of time. You can find the details of the community events calendar at PemetaValleyOnline.com or the Pemeta Valley Online app. You can hear from U13AA South Central Cubs Red coach Chris Friesen, the U13AA provincial champions, coming up after Luke Combs. We're getting a story on Pemeta Valley Online. I am working on talking to coach Chris Friesen about bringing the kids into studio to find out more about their win. For now, it's Luke Combs.

0: Luke Combs, Be By You on Country 88. The morning show is powered by our good friends at Green Valley Equipment. My name's Tyler. It is Monday, 29 the high for the day today. Huge congratulations to the U13 AA South Central Cubs Red Team. They are the U13 AA Provincial Tier 1 Champions. We caught up with Coach Chris Friesen.
1: Oh, what an exciting baseball game. To have a provincial final go 5-4 right into the bottom of the seventh. Couldn't be more exciting. First off, I want to thank Portage for the amazing job they did organizing. There were some rain delays and stuff. They worked through it. They did a phenomenal job. And kudos to Evan and Rich and the team that we just played. They're a phenomenal baseball team. But for our boys, the message was just to never back down, right? We believe the Lord had us the whole way. We believed in ourselves. We believed in our hitting, our pitching. Everything just came through. It was amazing to see. Amazing to see.
2: Yeah, and they didn't crack under pressure down and late in the game and still came back and then won it in the end.
1: That was the crazy thing. Like, they're 11 and 12-year-olds. They're kids, right? And this was the calmest game we played the whole weekend, and it was by far the most intense game. So just amazing, and it just goes to show how the parents have brought their kids up, and what an amazing job and amazing parents we had here as well.
0: Oh, that's awesome. What a great interview from Coach Chris Friesen. We'll see if the boys can interview as well. I've texted Coach Chris Friesen. We're going to try to get the U13 AA South Central Cubs Red in studio to celebrate their championship.
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9: A heat warning remains in effect for most of southern Manitoba, including the Pembina and Red River Valleys. A mix of sun and cloud today with a small chance of showers late this afternoon, the risk of thunderstorms. Fog patches dissipating this morning, then haze moving in this afternoon. A high of 29 degrees. With a humidex, it'll feel like 38. A UV index of 9 or very high. Tonight, partly cloudy, a chance of showers in the evening with a risk of thunderstorms, then clearing up overnight. Hazy conditions continuing as well, and fog patches developing overnight, a low of 16. Sunshine to start the day on Tuesday, then becoming a mix of sun and cloud, small chance of showers in the afternoon with a risk of a thunderstorm, and a high of 32 degrees. Currently across the region, it's 20 degrees. A slight breeze out of the northwest and relative humidity at 100%. Stream us on the Pembina Valley online app and stay weather ready with the CDK Electric weather page.
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0: Dean Brody's A Man Without a Woman on Country 88. 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My name's Tyler. It is Monday, July 27th. 29 is the high for the day today. 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Caitlin Lykeman was the winner, and we'll highlight that photo and her story coming up in a little bit. For now, your opportunity to send us this week's theme photo is here. 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I don't know about you guys, but we have been pulling cucumbers and tomatoes and raspberries and beans. I want to see what kind of haul you get from your garden. 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
1: I'm Candace Dirksen with your local news, streaming now through the Pembina Valley Online app. The sounds of gospel, bluegrass, country, and folk music filled a tree-lined property south of Morden Sunday as the 45th annual Cripple Creek Music Festival celebrated a major milestone. Organizer Peter Clausen says the event has come a long way from its humble beginnings.
2: It means a lot, really a lot to us, because in the 45 years, well, we started from a little gathering at a farmhouse, and it just grew to something fairly big.
1: Robin Sirks says helping other women has always been her heart's desire. On this week's Her Voice, the Lovewell Drop-In Center director shares how years of trauma, abuse, and hardship eventually led her to find her voice through faith. Today, she helps build community for women in Altona through Lovewell's programs.
3: It's amazing. Like, when I found Jesus, that's when I got my voice. But people believed in me, and people seen the good in me, and they didn't focus on what was wrong with me, they focused on what was right. And that's what we do here at the Lovewell Women's Drop-In Center. We focus on the golden people, we don't focus on what's wrong with them.
1: Sirks encourages women to reach out for support and remember their value. And visitors to Altona's Gallery in the Park will have a chance to go behind the art with one of the gallery's featured artists. Kathy Lewandowski will share the inspiration and process behind her paintings, carved styrofoam pieces, and upcycled textile tapestries on July 30th. Curator Renee Friesen says the exhibitions have transformed the space.
4: Well, folks that have visited the gallery before, that have now seen this exhibition, they have been blown away at how her exhibitions have changed what our gallery space looks like on the main floor. So if that's something that people have found interesting or intriguing, it's a great opportunity to connect with the artist, ask her some questions yourself, and just hear from her firsthand about what went into making these and where her inspiration came from.
1: The artist talk with Kathy Lewandowski begins at 7 o'clock. 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
5: The U11 AA baseball team in Rosenort picked up silver in their provincials this past weekend, and Coach Kevin Rempel says he couldn't be prouder of the group.
6: Yeah, it was a really big moment for us when we qualified for provincials. And yeah, coming into it, I think nobody really had any huge expectations, but we were just kind of a team that was put together to battle out there and kind of work hard and get wins.
5: Rempel adds that the people and community around the team made this year extra special, and he cannot thank the parents, grandparents, and supporters enough. More on PeminaValleyOnline.com. In AA baseball, the Winnipeg Goldeyes edged Fargo Moorhead 4-3, while in Major League Baseball, the Toronto Blue Jays' win streak stopped at 1, as they lost to Boston 6-1. I'm Dave Anthony.
0: 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With you every step of the way.
1: A heat warning remains in effect for most of southern Manitoba, including the Pembina and Red River valleys. A mix of sun and cloud today with a small chance of showers late this afternoon. The risk of thunderstorms. Hazy conditions moving in this afternoon as well. A high of 29 degrees. With a humidex, it'll feel like 38. A UV index of 9 or very high. Tonight, partly cloudy. Chance of showers in the evening with a risk of thunderstorms. Clearing up overnight. Hazy conditions continuing as well, along with fog patches overnight. A low of 16. Sunshine to start the day Tuesday, then becoming a mix of sun and cloud. Chance of showers in the afternoon with a risk of a thunderstorm. And a high of 32 degrees. Currently across the region, it's 21 degrees. A slight breeze out of the north-northwest and relative humidity at 96%. Planning your day? Get the latest local forecast with CDK Electric on the Pembina Valley Online app.
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James Barker Band is just saying on Country 88, the morning show is powered by Green Valley Equipment. My name's Tyler. It is Monday, the Monday after the Sunflower Festival. Hopefully everybody had a great time. If you want to see pictures from the parade, check PeminaValleyOnline.com. I'm sure you already know who the Sunflower Festival Queen is. Have you heard from her? We will in the next 10 minutes. Finley Entz is the 2026 Manitoba Sunflower Festival Queen Quest Queen. What's her reaction? We'll find out.

0: Influence on the Country 88 Morning Show, powered by Green Valley Equipment. My name's Tyler, and I'm still under the influence of the Manitoba Sunflower Festival. It was fantastic. I was there on Saturday afternoon for the Queen Quest Fashion Show. I figured they would have a tough time crowning someone because all those ladies were fantastic, but they did. Finley Entz is the 2026 Manitoba Sunflower Festival Queen, and Chris Sumner caught up with her literally moments after he announced her name.
1: Tell me what you're feeling right now and your reaction to being named Queen.
2: I'm feeling so blessed. I did not think that I was even gonna I didn't think I was gonna get Queen. So I'm just very thankful and very blessed, but most of all I'm just so proud of everyone that I could do this with and make so many new memories, and I'm just so thankful for the Sunflower Festival because, you know, it's just something so special and so sweet.
1: Talk about the night tonight. What was the night like for you and the other young women in the back as you were going through the fashion show and everything else?
2: You know, for me it was so fun. I wasn't really feeling that nervous during the dance. I really love dancing, and that was one of my favorite parts, but while the band was still playing, I was getting a little more anxious and anxious, but most of all, I was just very thankful that I could be here.
1: So what would you say was the most challenging thing for you during the Queen Quest, whether it was this weekend or even before?
2: I'll be personal. My boyfriend's mom had passed away a couple months ago, so just bouncing that out with this, but honestly, I know that she's watching me in heaven right now, so very thankful.
1: Well, let's flip the coin and talk about what your favorite part, the thing that you enjoyed the most during the Queen Quest.
2: I loved getting to know all the girls. You know, it was so special that none of us were really, close friends, so just forming that bond was just so special and so awesome that I'll cherish forever.
0: Huh. Wow. I did not know that about her boyfriend's mother. Incredible. See pictures, video, and the full story at PeminaValleyOnline.com or the Pemina Valley Online app. Congratulations, Finley.
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5: A heat warning remains in effect for most of southern Manitoba, including the Pembina and Red River valleys. A mix of sun and cloud today with a small chance of showers late this afternoon, the risk of thunderstorms. Fog patches dissipating this morning, then haze moving in this afternoon. A high of 29 degrees. With a humidex, it'll feel like 38. A UV index of 9 or very high. Tonight, partly cloudy. Chance of showers in the evening with a risk of thunderstorms, then clearing up overnight. Hazy conditions continuing as well. And fog patches developing overnight. A low of 16. Sunshine to start the day on Tuesday, then becoming a mix of sun and cloud. Small chance of showers in the afternoon with a risk of a thunderstorm. And a high of 32 degrees. Currently across the region, it's 20 degrees. A slight breeze out of the northwest and relative humidity at 100%. 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

It's the Washboard Union. They run on country, on Country 88. The morning show is powered by Green Valley Equipment. My name's Tyler. I also run on country. And I also run on being able to give away prizes. I love giving people stuff. We have the opportunity to give away a shed, a pizza oven, and much more this summer with Show Us Your Summer. Our latest weekly winner sent us an incredible photo. I'll describe it. We'll see if you can figure out who it is. And then I'll let you know what you're sending us this week for your chance to win a weekly Show Us Your Summer prize and to be entered for the shed, the pizza oven, and much more. For now, John Morgan and Jason Alvin.

0: Cameron Whitcomb, Kingdom of Fear on the Country 88 Morning Show, powered by Green Valley Equipment. Good morning. My name's Tyler. It is Monday. We're headed towards a high of 29 degrees. Looks like it's going to be a warm one still. A heat warning in effect as we are expecting a Humidex up to 38 for today. Tomorrow, 32, Humidex of 40. Wednesday, 33. I would imagine that Humidex goes up and up and up and up. All this heat, the gardens kind of love. For the most part, show us your summer weekly theme is gardens or flowers. I'd love to see what kind of vegetables, flowers, or whatever your garden and flower beds are producing. Bonus points if you take a selfie with said items. That is all a part of Show Us Your Summer for this week's theme. We just called our winner from last week, who sent us a picture from the summer of 96. Seven people, one tent trailer, endless swims, bike rides, campfires, and memories that make us smile nearly 30 years later. Keep your eyes on Pembina Valley Online to see that photo and find out who our winner for Show Us Your Summer weekly theme is. This photo is incredible. Yeah, just wait till you see it. It's your chance to send us some incredible photos this week. Gardens and flowers is what we want to see. Bonus points if your face is in said photo. We will give another weekly prize away again on, oh no, not Monday. This time, we are giving a prize away on Tuesday because it is a long weekend. And so, we have, for this weekend, $250 from Sun Valley Tire, a wheelbarrow, two Winkler golf passes, a watermelon, and a frozen pizza from Fruit and More. Big prize winning for the long weekend. Show us what you got in your garden for your chance to win.
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7: A heat warning remains in effect for southern Manitoba, including the Red River and Pembina Valleys. A mix of sun and cloud today with a risk of a thunderstorm late this afternoon. Hazy conditions moving in this afternoon as well. A high of 29 degrees. With a Humidex, it'll feel like 38. A UV index of 9 or very high. Tonight, partly cloudy skies, then becoming clear. Hazy conditions continuing throughout the evening. Then fog patches developing overnight. A low of 16. Sunshine to start the day at Tuesday, then becoming a mix of sun and cloud with a small chance of showers in the afternoon with a risk of a thunderstorm and a high of 32. Currently across the region, it's 23 degrees. With a Humidex, it feels like 31. Slight wind out of the north-northwest and relative humidity at 90%. Local weather you can trust. 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

0: Dallas Smith's Nothing But Summer on Country 88. 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My name's Tyler. It feels like summer out there, doesn't it? It's nothing but summer for the rest of the week, even headed into the weekend. Our coldest temperature so far this week is 27 degrees. You can find more at the CDK Electric weather page. 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I think she's also a part of organizing the entire league. You can learn a little bit more and find out how you get involved at PeminaValleyOnline.com or the Pembina Valley Online app. That's so cool.
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2: 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The celebration begins at 5 o'clock at 500 Stephen Street, featuring food, live music, tours of the building, and presentations from community partners. Kevin Drieger says the event is a chance for residents to discover everything happening inside the community hub.
3: Just a chance to get, you know, if you don't know the space that well, you know, see what the space is like, tour around the space, meet with other people that care about the work of 500 Stephen.
2: Evening will also include raffle prizes, while the organization's online 50-50 fundraiser continues through the end of August. The Pembina Valley will have a team in the inaugural Manitoba Senior Women's Hockey League. The Pembina Valley Storm will be based out of Swan Lake and is already seeing strong interest from players across the region. Organizer Chelsea Halson says the league fills a gap for women who want to keep playing after university or junior hockey.
4: So we're really excited for the first year of the Manitoba Senior Women's Hockey League. So far, it's looking like it'll be 8 teams, 4 teams playing out of the West Division and 4 teams out of the East Division. So we would be playing teams in Westman, Brandon, and then a little bit north of Brandon, there's a team as well. And then closer to Winnipeg, there's a few teams and a Portage team.
2: The league is expected to feature 8 teams, a 12-game regular season, and playoffs. Players can find registration information through the team's social media pages. And Finley Entz has been selected this year's Manitoba Sunflower Festival Queen. A panel of 3 judges picked her at the conclusion of the Queen Quest during Saturday night's stage show and crowning at Altona's Sunflower Festival. Entz had this reaction to hearing her name called.
5: I'm feeling so blessed. Like, I didn't think I was going to get queen. So I'm just very thankful and very blessed. But most of all, I'm just so proud of everyone that I could do this with and make so many new memories. And I'm just so thankful for the Sunflower Festival because, you know, it's just something so special and so sweet.
2: Vanessa Klippenstein was named First Princess and Miss Congeniality, with Deanna Entz picked as Second Princess. There were 5 participants in this year's Queen Quest. These stories and more are on Pembina Valley Online and in the daily news delivered to your inbox when you subscribe. And now on the Golden West Radio Money Scope, the TSX is up 61 points, the Dow up 343, the NASDAQ down 33 points, the dollar down 11/100ths, trading at 70.8 cents U.S.
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6: The U11 AA baseball team in Rosenor picked up silver in their provincials this past weekend, and coach Kevin Rempel says he couldn't be prouder of the group.
7: Yeah, it was a really big moment for us when we qualified for provincials. Coming into it, I think nobody really had any huge expectations, but we were just kind of a team that was put together to battle out there and kind of work hard and get wins.
6: Rempel adds that the people and community around the team made this year extra special, and he cannot thank the parents, grandparents, and supporters enough. More on PeminaValleyOnline.com. In AA baseball, the Winnipeg Goldeyes edged Fargo Moorhead 4-3, while in Major League Baseball, the Toronto Blue Jays' win streak stopped at 1, as they lost to Boston 6-1. I'm Dave Anthony.
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2: A heat warning remains in effect for southern Manitoba, including the Red River and Pembina Valleys. A mix of sun and cloud today with a risk of a thunderstorm late this afternoon. Hazy conditions moving in this afternoon as well. A high of 29 degrees. With a humidex, it'll feel like 38. A UV index of 9 or very high. Tonight, partly cloudy skies, then becoming clear. Hazy conditions continuing throughout the evening, then fog patches developing overnight, a low of 16. Sunshine to start the day at Tuesday, then becoming a mix of sun and cloud with a small chance of showers in the afternoon with a risk of a thunderstorm, and a high of 32. Currently across the region, it's 23 degrees. With a humidex, it feels like 31. Slight wind out of the north-northwest and relative humidity at 90%. Local weather you can trust. Find today's forecast on the CDK Electric weather page on the Pembina Valley online app.
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My name's Tyler. 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You could see the photo at the Country 88 Facebook page. We're going to hear from our winner in the next 10 minutes, and I'll tell you how you can win this week. For now, it's Alan Jackson. He's gone country.

0: More great music and shining a light on what's happening in the Pembina Valley. 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
15: A heat warning remains in effect for southern Manitoba, including the Red River and Pembina Valleys. A mix of sun and cloud today with a risk of a thunderstorm late this afternoon. Hazy conditions moving in this afternoon as well. A high of 29 degrees. With a humidex, it'll feel like 38. A UV index of 9 or very high. Tonight, partly cloudy skies, then becoming clear. Hazy conditions continuing throughout the evening, then fog patches developing overnight, a low of 16. Sunshine to start the day at Tuesday, then becoming a mix of sun and cloud with a small chance of showers in the afternoon with a risk of a thunderstorm and a high of 32. Currently across the region, it's 23 degrees. With a humidex, it feels like 31. Slight wind out of the north-northwest and relative humidity at 90%. Local weather you can trust. Find today's forecast on the CDK Electric weather page on the Pembina Valley online app.
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0: Madeline Merlot's Tim and Faith on the Country 88 Morning Show, powered by Green Valley Equipment. My name's Tyler. It is a Monday morning. Huge congratulations to Caitlin Lutkeman. She is our Show Us Your Summer weekly winner. She sent us a camping photo. In the photo, it said it was from 1996. Is that true, Caitlin?
1: Ish. Probably 96 or 97. I'm not entirely sure. I just know I was, around 6 or 7 in this photo.
2: Yeah. First of all, you're adorable. Cute little redhead girl with the curls. I love it. And who else is in that photo? There's like three other kids.
1: Yes. Yeah, so my brother Mitchell is the one beside me in the front. And then my twin brothers, Dennis and Darren, are up on the bunk.
2: Oh, that's awesome. I love it. The twins have to share a bunk. That's so funny. So tell me about this camping trip. Where were you and what were you doing?
1: You know, I don't know. We used to go camping, like when I was a kid, we went camping in this tent trailer with like 7 to 9 people, depending on foster siblings.
2: Mm-hmm.
1: And we'd all fit into this little tent trailer. And so I couldn't tell you exactly where we were camping, but I know that we'd go, once or twice a summer, family camping, this and that. So all I know is it was squishy. I don't know how we could squeeze into that tent trailer. Looking at it now, I just like, how did we even fit?
2: Oh my goodness. And do you still camp today? Like now that you're married and you have your own adult life, like do you and your husband go camping?
1: Oh yeah, we bought a 1990 trailer and we are going camping actually this long weekend coming up.
2: So
1: we still do family camping. So yeah, we love camping.
2: Oh, that's awesome. So this has not put you off of camping. You just maybe wouldn't pile 7 people into one tent trailer.
1: Perhaps not. No.
0: You have to see the photo. It's incredible. And it won our weekly prize. 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And if you don't have vegetables in the garden, flowers count as garden too. 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
7: A heat warning remains in effect for southern Manitoba, including the Red River and Pembina Valleys. A mix of sun and cloud today with a risk of a thunderstorm late this afternoon. Hazy conditions moving in this afternoon as well. A high of 29 degrees. With a humidex, it'll feel like 38. A UV index of 9 or very high. Tonight, partly cloudy skies, then becoming clear. Hazy conditions continuing throughout the evening, then fog patches developing overnight, a low of 16. Sunshine to start the day at Tuesday, then becoming a mix of sun and cloud with a small chance of showers in the afternoon with a risk of a thunderstorm and a high of 32. Currently across the region, it's 23 degrees. With a humidex, it feels like 31. Slight wind out of the north-northwest and relative humidity at 90%. Local weather you can trust. Find today's forecast on the CDK Electric weather page on the Pembina Valley Online app.
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0: Dean Brody, people know you by your first name. 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She is the 2026 Manitoba Sunflower Festival Queen. 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
2: 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Altona's Robin Sirks believes there is gold in every person, and it's important to be willing to find it. The Love Well Drop-In Center director is this week's featured woman for Her Voice, which celebrates the innovation, heart, and leadership of women who shape the Pembina Valley. Sirks works to create a community where women can find connection, safety, and encouragement.
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2: 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Peter Clausen says the event's relaxed atmosphere is what keeps people coming back.
4: 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We have gospel, we have bluegrass, country, folk. It's kind of a laid-back family outing.
2: 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Kathy Lewandowski will speak about the inspiration and creative process behind her two exhibitions at the Altona Gallery, titled Journey into Brassica and Gossamer and Ground.
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6: The U11 AA baseball team in Rosenor picked up silver in their provincials this past weekend, and coach Kevin Rempel says he couldn't be prouder of the group.
7: Yeah, it was a really big big moment for us when we qualified for provincials. Coming into it, I think nobody really had any huge expectations, but we were just kind of a team that was put together to battle out there and kind of work hard and get wins.
6: Rempel adds that the people and community around the team made this year extra special, and he cannot thank the parents, grandparents, and supporters enough. More on PeminaValleyOnline.com. In AA baseball, the Winnipeg Gold Eyes edged Fargo Moorhead 4-3, while in Major League Baseball, the Toronto Blue Jays' win streak stopped at 1, as they lost to Boston 6-1. I'm Dave Anthony.
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2: A heat warning remains in effect for southern Manitoba, including the Red River and Pembina Valleys. A mix of sun and cloud today with a risk of a thunderstorm late this afternoon. Hazy conditions moving in this afternoon as well. A high of 29 degrees. With a humidex, it'll feel like 38. A UV index of 9 or very high. Tonight, partly cloudy skies, then becoming clear. Hazy conditions continuing throughout the evening, then fog patches developing overnight, a low of 16. Sunshine to start the day at Tuesday, then becoming a mix of sun and cloud with a small chance of showers in the afternoon with a risk of a thunderstorm and a high of 32. Currently across the region, it's 23 degrees. With a humidex, it feels like 31. Slight wind out of the north-northwest and relative humidity at 90%. Local weather you can trust. Find today's forecast on the CDK Electric weather page on the Pembina Valley Online app.
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Centennial Arts, don't ruin flowers, especially sunflowers. You're listening to the Country 88 Morning Show, powered by Green Valley Equipment. We're headed towards a high of 29. It's already 24 out there. We could surpass that high here at some point. I did want to talk about sunflowers and the Sunflower Festival. Congratulations to Finley Entz, who is the 2026 Sunflower Festival Queen. Her reaction is coming in the next 10 minutes. You can read and see more about it at PeminaValleyOnline.com or the Pembina Valley Online app. First, Eric Church, this is Springsteen on Country 88.

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8: A heat warning remains in effect for southern Manitoba, including the Red River and Pembina Valleys. A mix of sun and cloud today with a risk of a thunderstorm late this afternoon. Hazy conditions moving in this afternoon as well. A high of 29 degrees. With a humidex, it'll feel like 38. A UV index of 9 or very high. Tonight, partly cloudy skies, then becoming clear. Hazy conditions continuing throughout the evening, then fog patches developing overnight, a low of 16. Sunshine to start the day at Tuesday, then becoming a mix of sun and cloud with a small chance of showers in the afternoon with a risk of a thunderstorm and a high of 32. Currently across the region, it's 23 degrees. With a humidex, it feels like 31. Slight wind out of the north-northwest and relative humidity at 90%. Local weather you can trust. Find today's forecast on the CDK Electric weather page on the Pembina Valley online app.
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0: Tyler Joel Miller, what good is a memory? You're listening to the Country 88 Morning Show. It is Monday, July 27th, and Finley Ince will have memories for a lifetime. She is the 2026 Sunflower Festival Queen. Chris Sumner caught up with her moments after the announcement was made.
1: Tell me what you're feeling right now and your reaction to being named Queen.
2: I'm feeling so blessed. I did not think that I was even going to, I didn't think I was going to get Queen. So I'm just very thankful and very blessed, but most of all, I'm just so proud of everyone that I could do this with and make so many new memories, and I'm just so thankful for the Sunflower Festival because, you know, it's just something so special and so sweet.
1: Talk about the night tonight. What was the night like for you and the other young women in the back as you were going through the fashion show and everything else?
2: You know, for me, it was so fun. I wasn't really feeling that nervous during the dance. I really love dancing, and that was one of my favorite parts, but while the band was still playing, I was getting a little more anxious and anxious, but most of all, I was just very thankful that I could be here.
1: So what would you say was the most challenging thing for you during the Queen Quest, whether it was this weekend or even before?
2: I'll be personal. My boyfriend's mom had passed away a couple months ago, so just bouncing that out with this, but honestly, I know that she's watching me in heaven right now, so very thankful.
1: Well, let's flip the coin and talk about what your favorite part, the thing that you enjoyed the most during the Queen Quest.
2: I loved getting to know all the girls. You know, it was so special that none of us were really, close friends, so just forming that bond was just so special and so awesome that I'll cherish forever.
0: I love the screaming in the background. It sounds like it was an absolutely magical evening. You can see Finley's interview. You can see her be crowned and much more at PembinaValleyOnline.com or the Pembina Valley Online. Congratulations, Finley. As well, Vanessa, the Miss Congeniality and First Princess, and Deanna, the Second Princess. This is Dallas Smith.

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0: Currently across the region, it's 23 degrees. With a humidex, it feels like 31. Slight wind out of the north-northwest and relative humidity at 90%. Local weather you can trust. Find today's forecast on the CDK Electric weather page on the Pembina Valley online app.
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0: Josh Ross in Trouble on the Country 88 Morning Show, powered by Green Valley Equipment. My name's Tyler. It is Monday. That's it for me. I'll be back tomorrow morning. We are going to have Ashley Elias in from Winkler Rocks. It sounds like the Rocks have been making it all over the place. Niagara Falls. Whatever. We're going to learn what's all going on over there. It sounds like some new things. And then we will have a number of players from the U13 AA South Central Cubs. They are the provincial champions from this past weekend in Portage, and it was quite the victory. You can read about them in about 10 minutes at PembinaValleyOnline.com, or you can listen to them tomorrow morning just after 8 a.m. on the Country 88 Morning Show.
1: As crops enter their final stages of development, so do the insects. Dr. Megan Van Koski, entomologist with Agriculture and Agri-Food Canada, provides an update on what producers are seeing in the fields.
2: Well, this summer, the biggest story has really been cabbage seed pod weevil. But at this point in the summer, we're kind of getting past the stage where management is a possibility, because the adults lay eggs into the developing canola pods, and the adults are actually now kind of reaching the end of their lifespan. So that's something to watch out for. The other one, especially for west central Saskatchewan, is Bertha armyworm. Numbers have been decently low in Manitoba and Alberta, but they've been very high around Outlook and just west of Saskatoon.
1: Depending on the staging, some crops may be able to outlast the insects, and some may need the sprayer. For Golden West, I'm Dylan Fiesel.
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1: Coach of the U11 AA baseball team out of Rosenore, Kevin Rempel, says the group coming home with silver is huge for the program that's relatively young, and he says there's quite a lot of talent coming out of the community. It's got also a very bright future.
2: It came together quickly in that, and at the end of the day, you just hope that each one of these players is going to kind of take the next step in their development, and that the program just keeps building, that each year after that, there's hopefully an opportunity for more and more baseball players over Rosenore to be able to have the opportunity to play double A or some higher baseball if they want. And the love of the game just keeps growing.
1: Rempel says that the community is passionate about baseball and he's thankful for all the support the team has gotten. In AA baseball tonight, Winnipeg heads out on the road to take on Kansas City, while in Major League Baseball, the Blue Jays hit the road to take on Washington. I'm Dave Anthony.
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0: Morgan Wallen, don't we? I'm Sharon Church. We are in the last week of July. How did that happen? Why does February feel like 56 days long and then July feels like 2 weeks tops? If I see any leaves turning red before the end of August, so help me. But we do need to at least think about the fall. If you're planning on registering your kids for activities, now is the time to do it. Or maybe I'm already late. I'm probably late. Lots of activities fill up fast, and there are deadlines, which I'm probably past. If you're like a fly-by-the-seat-of-your-pants type parent, kind of like me, I hope this reminder finds you well.
1: Where's summer gonna take you? 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
12: A heat warning remains in effect for most of southern Manitoba, including the Pembina and Red River valleys. A mix of sun and cloud today with a small chance of showers late this afternoon. The risk of thunderstorms. Hazy conditions moving in this afternoon as well. A high of 29 degrees. With a Humidex, it'll feel like 38. A UV index of 9 or very high. Tonight, partly cloudy. Chance of showers in the evening with a risk of thunderstorms. Clearing up overnight. Hazy conditions continuing as well, along with fog patches overnight. A low of 16. Sunshine to start the day Tuesday, then becoming a mix of sun and cloud. Chance of showers in the afternoon with a risk of a thunderstorm. And a high of 32 degrees. Currently across the region, it's 21 degrees. A slight breeze out of the north-northwest and relative humidity at 96%. Planning your day? Get the latest local forecast with CDK Electric on the Pembina Valley online app.
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0: 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Yeah, we'd both, son, go to jail over her.
1: Dean Brody, I'd go to jail. Hey, I'm Sharon Church. Luke Combs back in the saddle up ahead. But first, here's Braden King. We got beer.

0: Mom's back in the saddle. Hey, I'm Sharon Church. Did you celebrate Christmas in July on Saturday? Now, I'm not sure if you're counting, but we're now less than 5 months till Christmas. I actually bought a Christmas gift already. So proud of myself. Now to find a good hiding spot. Now, it's got to be good enough that the kids don't stumble upon it before Christmas, but not so good that I forget where I stashed it or forget that I even bought it in the first place.
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14: A heat warning remains in effect for most of southern Manitoba, including the Pembina and Red River valleys. A mix of sun and cloud today with a small chance of showers late this afternoon, the risk of thunderstorms. Hazy conditions moving in this afternoon as well. A high of 29 degrees. With a humidex, it'll feel like 38. A UV index of 9 or very high. Tonight, partly cloudy. Chance of showers in the evening with a risk of thunderstorms. Clearing up overnight. Hazy conditions continuing as well, along with fog patches overnight. A low of 16. Sunshine to start the day Tuesday, then becoming a mix of sun and cloud. Chance of showers in the afternoon with a risk of a thunderstorm. And a high of 32 degrees. Currently across the region, it's 21 degrees. A slight breeze out of the north-northwest and relative humidity at 96%. Planning your day? Get the latest local forecast with CDK Electric on the Pembina Valley online app.
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0: Cameron Whitcomb, Quitter. Hey, I'm Sharon Church. It's wedding season, and with weddings, sometimes comes a prenup. Did you get a prenup when you got married? A prenup, a prenuptial agreement. Who gets to keep what when I do turns into I don't? No prenup here. One of the perks of getting married when you're young and poor, you don't need one. The only thing of value I had coming into this marriage was the complete DVD box set of Friends, which Cam assured me he would never fight me on. What about a pet prenup? More people are getting married later in life and they're bringing their own pets into the relationship. Pet prenups, they're becoming a thing. According to an online prenup company, 2/3 of their clients have a pet at the time they're writing their prenup. And of those, 1/3 include the pet in the agreement. Because you got to get that pet prenup unless you want to be fighting over Fido.
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2: Coach of the U11 AA baseball team out of Rosenore, Kevin Rempel, says the group coming home with silver is huge for the program that's relatively young, and he says there's quite a lot of talent coming out of the community. It's got also a very bright future.
3: It came together quickly in that, and at the end of the day, you just hope that each one of these players is going to kind of take the next step in their development, and that the program just keeps building, that each year after that, there's hopefully an opportunity for more and more baseball players over Rosenort to be able to have the opportunity to play double A or some higher baseball if they want. And the love of the game just keeps growing.
2: Rempel says that the community is passionate about baseball and he's thankful for all the support the team has gotten. In the Border Baseball League, Game 1 of the finals is set for tonight as Altona will head to Cartwright with first pitch just after 6:30. In American Association Baseball, the Winnipeg Goldeyes are on the road in Kansas City, while in Major League Baseball, the Toronto Blue Jays start a new series against Washington. I'm Dave Anthony.
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12: A heat warning remains in effect for most of southern Manitoba, including the Pembina and Red River Valleys. A mix of sun and cloud today with a small chance of showers late this afternoon. The risk of thunderstorms. Hazy conditions moving in this afternoon as well. A high of 29 degrees. With a humidex, it'll feel like 38. A UV index of 9 or very high. Tonight, partly cloudy. Chance of showers in the evening with a risk of thunderstorms. Clearing up overnight. Hazy conditions continuing as well, along with fog patches overnight. A low of 16. Sunshine to start the day Tuesday, then becoming a mix of sun and cloud. Chance of showers in the afternoon with a risk of a thunderstorm. And a high of 32 degrees. Currently across the region, it's 21 degrees. A slight breeze out of the north-northwest and relative humidity at 96%. Planning your day? Get the latest local forecast with CDK Electric on the Pembina Valley Online app.
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12: A heat warning remains in effect for most of southern Manitoba, including the Pembina and Red River Valleys. A mix of sun and cloud today with a small chance of showers late this afternoon. The risk of thunderstorms. Hazy conditions moving in this afternoon as well. A high of 29 degrees. With a humidex, it'll feel like 38. A UV index of 9 or very high. Tonight, partly cloudy. Chance of showers in the evening with a risk of thunderstorms. Clearing up overnight. Hazy conditions continuing as well, along with fog patches overnight. A low of 16. Sunshine to start the day Tuesday, then becoming a mix of sun and cloud. Chance of showers in the afternoon with a risk of a thunderstorm. And a high of 32 degrees. Currently across the region, it's 21 degrees. A slight breeze out of the north-northwest and relative humidity at 96%. Planning your day? Get the latest local forecast with CDK Electric on the Pembina Valley Online app.
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0: Chattahoochee. Hey, I'm Sharon Church, and it's now time for your Sorta Sports Report. 7 days until the Major League Baseball trade deadline. Apparently, Toronto doesn't even have a sniff at getting into the playoffs this year. They're going to lose some talented players to trades in the week. The Jays have won 2 of their last 4 games. That's good, right? They play again tonight. Here's a question, though. If they're not going to make the playoffs, what... We still watch, right? Oh, yes, of course. Of course we do. We cheer them on. They're in a new series against the Washington Nationals.
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2: 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I'm Robin Weeb with your local news update. The Pembina Valley will have a team in the inaugural Manitoba Seniors Women Hockey League. The Pembina Valley Storm will be based out of Swan Lake and is already seeing strong interest from players from across the region. Organizer Chelsea Halson says the league fills a gap for women who want to keep playing after university or junior hockey.
3: So we're really excited for the first year of the Manitoba Senior Women's Hockey League. So far, it's looking like it'll be 8 teams. 4 teams playing out of the West Division and 4 teams out of the East Division. So we would be playing teams in Westman, Brandon, and then a little bit north of Brandon, there's a team as well. And then closer to Winnipeg, there's a few teams and a Portage team.
2: The league is expected to feature 8 teams, a 12-game regular season, and playoffs. The players can find registration information through the team's social media pages. Visitors to Altona's Gallery in the Park will have a chance to go behind the art with one of the gallery's featured artists. Kathy Lewandowski will share the inspiration and process behind her paintings, carved styrofoam pieces, and upcycled textile tapestries on July 30th. Curator Renee Friesen says the exhibitions have transformed the space.
4: Well, folks that have visited the gallery before, that have now seen this exhibition, they have been blown away at how her exhibitions have changed what our gallery space looks like on the main floor. So if that's something that people have found interesting or intriguing, it's a great opportunity to connect with the artist, ask her some questions yourself, and just hear from her firsthand about what went into making these and where her inspiration came from.
2: The Artist Talk with Kathy Lewandowski begins at 7 p.m. on July 30th, and you can find the full story on your Pembina Valley online app. Robin Sirk says helping other women has always been her heart's desire. On this week's Her Voice, brought to you by CCAN and Menzies ProCare, the Lovewell Drop-In Center director shares how years of trauma, abuse, and hardship eventually led her to find her voice through faith. Today, she helps build community for women in Altona through Lovewell's programs.
5: It's amazing. Like when I found Jesus, that's when I got my voice. But people believed in me and people seen the good in me, and they didn't focus on what was wrong with me, they focused on what was right. And that's what we do here at the Lovewell Women's Drop-In Center. We focus on the golden people, we don't focus on what's wrong with them.
2: 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Organizer Peter Clausen says the event has come a long way from its humble beginnings.
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2: 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The TSX is up 63, the Dow Jones is up 118, the NASDAQ is down 149, and the Canadian dollar is down 14 100ths, trading at 70.8 cents U.S.
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7: Coach of the U11 AA baseball team out of Rosenor, Kevin Rempel, says the group coming home with silver is huge for the program that's relatively young, and he says there's quite a lot of talent coming out of the community. It's got also a very bright future.
8: It came together quickly in that, and at the end of the day, you just hope that each one of these players is going to kind of take the next step in their development, and that the program just keeps building, that each year after that, there's hopefully an opportunity for more and more baseball players over Rosenor to be able to have the opportunity to play double A or some higher baseball if they want. And, hopefully the love of the game just keeps growing.
7: Rempel says that the community is passionate about baseball and he's thankful for all the support the team has gotten. In the Border Baseball League, Game 1 of the finals is set for tonight as Altona will head to Cartwright with first pitch just after 6:30. In American Association Baseball, the Winnipeg Gold Eyes are on the road in Kansas City, while in Major League Baseball, the Toronto Blue Jays start a new series against Washington. I'm Dave Anthony.
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2: There's a yellow heat warning in effect for the region. A mix of sun and cloud today with a risk of a thunderstorm late this afternoon. Hazy with a high of 29 and a humidex of 38 with a UV index of 9 or very high. Tonight, partly cloudy, becoming clear this evening. Hazy this evening with fog patches overnight and a low of 16. Tomorrow, sunny in the morning, then a mix of sun and cloud, with a 30% chance of showers in the afternoon, with a risk of a thunderstorm. Fog patches dissipating in the morning, with a wind becoming south, 20 kilometers per hour in the afternoon, with a high of 32 and a humidex of 40. Tomorrow night, cloudy periods with a 30% chance of showers and a low of 18. And Wednesday, sunny with a high of 33 degrees. Right now it's 28 degrees in Morden, Winkler, Gretna, and Altona. It's 27 in Carmen and Winnipeg and 26 in Pilot Mount with a north wind at 10 kilometers per hour, a humidex of 37, and a relative humidity of 72%. Check current conditions like wind and humidity on the CDK Electric weather page at Pembina Valley Online.
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tailgate party in your ears. 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

Johnny Walker, Back to Me, Josh Stumpf. Hey, I'm Sharon Church. Stick around for Jason Aldean. Don't Tell on Me on the way. But first, here's Jordy Messina, Lesson in Leaving.

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9: There's a yellow heat warning in effect for the region. A mix of sun and cloud today with a risk of a thunderstorm late this afternoon. Hazy with a high of 29 and a humidex of 38 with a UV index of 9 or very high. Tonight, partly cloudy, becoming clear this evening. Hazy this evening with fog patches overnight and a low of 16. Tomorrow, sunny in the morning, then a mix of sun and cloud with a 30% chance of showers in the afternoon with a risk of a thunderstorm. Fog patches dissipating in the morning with a wind becoming south 20 kilometers per hour in the afternoon. The high of 32 and a humidex of 40. Tomorrow night, cloudy periods with a 30% chance of showers and a low of 18. And Wednesday, sunny with a high of 33 degrees. Right now, it's 28 degrees in Morden, Winkler, Gretna, and Altona. It's 27 in Carmen and Winnipeg and 26 in Pilot Mount, with a north wind at 10 kilometers per hour, a humidex of 37, and a relative humidity of 72%. Check current conditions like wind and humidity on the CDK Electric weather page at Pembina Valley Online.
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15: There's a yellow heat warning in effect for the region. A mix of sun and cloud today with a risk of a thunderstorm late this afternoon, hazy with a high of 29 and a humidex of 38 with a UV index of 9 or very high. Tonight, partly cloudy, becoming clear this evening, hazy this evening with fog patches overnight and a low of 16. Tomorrow, sunny in the morning, then a mix of sun and cloud with a 30% chance of showers in the afternoon with a risk of a thunderstorm. Fog patches dissipating in the morning with a wind becoming south 20 kilometers per hour in the afternoon with a high of 32 and a humidex of 40. Tomorrow night, cloudy periods with a 30% chance of showers and a low of 18. And Wednesday, sunny with a high of 33 degrees. Right now, it's 28 degrees in Morden, Winkler, Gretna, and Altona. It's 27 in Carmen and Winnipeg and 26 in Pilot Mount with a north wind at 10 kilometers per hour, a humidex of 37, and a relative humidity of 72%. Check current conditions like wind and humidity on the CDK Electric weather page at Pembina Valley Online.
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0: I have a picture of my three kids from 5 years ago, though, when they were still cute. I'm kidding. If you know, you know, though. Turns out that our phone wallpaper might be saying more about you than you think. About 1 in 7 people admit that they judge others based on their phone background. They think it reflects something about their personality. Now, when it comes to lock screen choices, family photos, of course, top the list, followed by nature scenes, personal memories, pets, and then the default phone wallpaper. Interestingly enough, pet photos were more popular than pictures of romantic partners. Ooh. People also have some mixed opinions about those who stick with the default wallpaper. Some see it as a sign of being uncreative, but others view it as practical or minimalist. Or maybe they have no idea how to change their wallpaper and they still have a photo of their kids from 5 years ago. Just saying.
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2: 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I'm Robin Weep, and here's what's making local news this hour. Shade from the trees, live music floating through the air, and families spreading across the grounds made for another summer afternoon at the Cripple Creek Music Festival south of Morden. Peter Clausen says the event's relaxed atmosphere is what keeps people coming back.
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2: 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The U13 AA baseball team held off host Portage 5-4 to win the provincial championship, and their head coach says their composure made all the difference. Chris Friesen says his players never let the moment get too big.
4: So that was the crazy thing. Like, they're 11 and 12 year olds. They're kids, right? And this is the calmest game we played the whole weekend, and it was by far the most intense game. So just amazing. And it just goes to show how the parents have brought their kids up, and what an amazing job and amazing parents we had here as well.
2: The Cubs earned a bye to the semifinal after finishing first in their pool, then defeated Carillion Black before taking down Portage in the championship game. The victory completed an undefeated weekend and secured the U13 AA provincial title for South Central. The new Pembina Valley Storm will compete in the first ever Manitoba Senior Women's Hockey League. Organizer Chelsea Halson says the league is expected to feature 8 teams, a 12-game regular season, and playoffs.
5: We're hoping to have a 12-game regular season with a 3-round playoff to follow that. So it should be a full season to start the first year.
2: If you have questions about the art on display at Altona's Gallery in the Park, July 30th is your chance to ask the artist herself. Kathy Lewandowski will speak about the inspiration and creative process behind her 2 exhibitions at the Altona Gallery, Journey into Brassica and Gossamer and Ground.
6: She's going to talk about her inspirations, her processes, and if you haven't seen what she has in the gallery right now, definitely check it out before the talk, because it will become very apparent as to why we want to talk about her processes.
2: The artist talk begins at 7 p.m. on July 30th at the Altona Gallery in the Park. All the details you need are on Pembina Valley Online. 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The TSX is up 206. The Dow Jones is up 262. The NASDAQ is up 1, and the Canadian dollar is down 13/100ths, trading at 70.8 cents U.S.
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7: Coach of the U11 AA baseball team out of Rosenor, Kevin Rempel, says the group coming home with silver is huge for the program that's relatively young, and he says there's quite a lot of talent coming out of the community. It's got also a very bright future.
8: It came together quickly in that, and at the end of the day, you just hope that each one of these players is going to kind of take the next step in their development, and that the program just keeps building, that each year after that, there's hopefully an opportunity for more and more baseball players over Rosenor to be able to have the opportunity to play double A or some higher baseball if they want. And the love of the game just keeps growing.
7: Rempel says that the community is passionate about baseball, and he's thankful for all the support the team has gotten. In the Border Baseball League, Game 1 of the finals is set for tonight, as Altona will head to Cartwright with first pitch just after 6:30. In American Association Baseball, the Winnipeg Goldeyes are on the road in Kansas City, while in Major League Baseball, the Toronto Blue Jays start a new series against Washington. I'm Dave Anthony.
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2: There's a yellow heat warning in effect for the region. A mix of sun and cloud today with a risk of a thunderstorm late this afternoon. Hazy with a high of 29 and a humidex of 38 with a UV index of 9 or very high. Tonight, partly cloudy, becoming clear this evening, hazy this evening with fog patches overnight, and a low of 16. Tomorrow, sunny in the morning, then a mix of sun and cloud, with a 30% chance of showers in the afternoon, with a risk of a thunderstorm. Fog patches dissipating in the morning, with a wind becoming south 20 kilometers per hour in the afternoon, with a high of 32 and a humidex of 40. Tomorrow night, cloudy periods with a 30% chance of showers and a low of 18. And Wednesday, sunny with a high of 33 degrees. Right now, it's 28 degrees in Winkler, Morden, Altona, Gretna, and Carmen. It's 27 in Winnipeg and 26 in Pilot Mound, with a wind northeast at 9 kilometers per hour, a humidex of 35, and a relative humidity of 66%. Stay ready hour by hour with temperature forecasts on the CDK Electric weather page on Pembina Valley Online.
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Hey, I'm Sharon Church. What is the greatest food ever created? We're celebrating that today. We'll chat more about that food. You have it in your freezer right now, by the way. Oh, for sure. We'll chat more in two songs. Here's Garth Brooks.

0: be National Chicken Finger Day. Hey, I'm Sharon Church. That's the greatest food ever created. Yeah, it's the food your child is guaranteed to eat. It's supper's secret weapon. You can keep a bag in your freezer and cook up those bad boys in a jiffy. You forgot to take meat out of the freezer? Chicken fingers. 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Chicken fingers. 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Chicken fingers!
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11: There's a yellow heat warning in effect for the region. A mix of sun and cloud today with a risk of a thunderstorm late this afternoon. Hazy with a high of 29 and a humidex of 38 with a UV index of 9 or very high. Tonight, partly cloudy, becoming clear this evening. Hazy this evening with fog patches overnight and a low of 16. Tomorrow, sunny in the morning, then a mix of sun and cloud with a 30% chance of showers in the afternoon with a risk of a thunderstorm. Fog patches dissipating in the morning with a wind becoming south 20 kilometers per hour in the afternoon with a high of 32 and a humidex of 40. Tomorrow night, cloudy periods with a 30% chance of showers and a low of 18. And Wednesday, sunny with a high of 33 degrees. Right now it's 28 degrees in Winkler, Morden, Altona, Gretna, and Carmen. It's 27 in Winnipeg and 26 in Pilot Mount, with a wind northeast at 9 kilometers per hour, a humidex of 35, and a relative humidity of 66%. Stay ready hour by hour with temperature forecasts on the CDK Electric weather page on Pembina Valley Online. Country 88.

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0: Jordan Davis, Ain't a Bad Life. I'm Sharon Church. Did you catch a movie over the weekend? The Odyssey in the number one spot, $87 million. In second, Moana, $10.5 million. Not getting great reviews, though, so we'll see when it hits Disney+. And Toy Story 5 came in third, making $10 million. And officially, $1 billion worldwide. But I'm excited for next weekend. Have you got your tickets for the new Spider-Man movie? Brand new day starring Tom Holland. We have our tickets. We bought our tickets like a month ago. My son will not stop talking about that movie. It opens Friday.
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13: There's a yellow heat warning in effect for the region. A mix of sun and cloud today with a risk of a thunderstorm late this afternoon, hazy with a high of 29 and a humidex of 38 with a UV index of 9 or very high. Tonight, partly cloudy, becoming clear this evening, hazy this evening with fog patches overnight, and a low of 16. Tomorrow, sunny in the morning, then a mix of sun and cloud, with a 30% chance of showers in the afternoon, with a risk of a thunderstorm, fog patches dissipating in the morning, with a wind becoming south 20 kilometers per hour in the afternoon, with a high of 32 and a humidex of 40. Tomorrow night, cloudy periods with a 30% chance of showers and a low of 18. And Wednesday, sunny with a high of 33 degrees. Right now it's 28 degrees in Winkler, Morden, Altona, Gretna, and Carmen. It's 27 in Winnipeg and 26 in Pilot Mount, with a wind northeast at 9 kilometers per hour, a humidex of 35, and a relative humidity of 66%. Stay ready hour by hour with temperature forecasts on the CDK Electric weather page. on Pembina Valley Online.
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0: 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Just a public service announcement. 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And if you're getting pretty close to that expiration date, just go ahead and throw it out. It's no good. Don't ask me how I know. Oh, I'm still hurting.
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1: 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I'm Robin Weeb with your local news. 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The Lovewell Drop-In Center director is this week's featured woman for Her Voice, brought to you by CCAN and Menzies Pro Care, which celebrates the innovation, heart, and leadership of women who shape the Pembina Valley. Sirks works to create a community where women can find connection, safety, and encouragement.
2: After I got set free, it was just amazing. 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
1: 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Candace Dirksen has the story.
3: The initial call was made at the end of May in response to the significant impacts of the May windstorm, which resulted in widespread accumulations of topsoil, field debris, and crop residue throughout the municipality, affecting municipal roads, drainage infrastructure, and agricultural operations. While the state of local emergency has expired, the municipality continues to assess affected areas and carry out remediation work as resources allow. Cleanup and restoration of municipal roads, ditches, and drainage infrastructure will continue in the coming weeks and months. For Pembina Valley Online, I'm Candace Dirksen.
1: If you have any questions about the art on display at Altona's Gallery in the Park, July 30th is your chance to ask the artist herself. Kathy Lewandowski will speak about the inspiration and creative process behind her two exhibitions at the Altona Gallery, Journey into Brassica and Gossamer and Ground.
4: She's going to talk about her inspirations, her processes, and if you haven't seen what she has in the gallery right now, definitely check it out before the talk, because it will become very apparent as to why we want to talk about her processes.
1: The artist talk will begin at 7 p.m. on July 30th at Altona's Gallery in the Park, and all the details you need are on Pembina Valley Online. Applause filled the air at Cripple Creek Sunday as local musicians took the stage during the festival's 45th anniversary celebration south of Morden. For organizer Peter Clausen, one of the day's highlights was watching his own grandchildren perform with third generation.
5: Honestly, pretty proud.
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1: 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The TSX is up 199, the Dow Jones is up 263, the NASDAQ is down 44, and the Canadian dollar is down 15 one-hundredths, trading at 70.1 cents U.S.
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7: Coach of the U11 AA baseball team out of Rosenor, Kevin Rempel, says the group coming home with silver is huge for the program that's relatively young, and he says there's quite a lot of talent coming out of the community. It's got also a very bright future.
8: It came together quickly in that, and, you know, at the end of the day, you just hope that each one of these players is going to kind of take the next step in their development, and, you know, and that the program just keeps building, that, you know, each year after that, there's hopefully an opportunity for more and more baseball players over Rosenor to be able to have the opportunity to play double A or some higher baseball if they want. And the love of the game just keeps growing.
7: Rempel says that the community is passionate about baseball, and he's thankful for all the support the team has gotten. In the Border Baseball League, Game 1 of the finals is set for tonight, as Altona will head to Cartwright with first pitch just after 6:30. In American Association Baseball, the Winnipeg Goldeyes are on the road in Kansas City, while in Major League Baseball, the Toronto Blue Jays start a new series against Washington. I'm Dave Anthony.
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1: There's a yellow heat warning in effect for the region. Tonight, partly cloudy, clearing this evening with a risk of a thunderstorm early this evening with fog patches developing overnight and a low of 18. Tuesday, sunny with fog patches dissipating in the morning, becoming a mix of sun and cloud in the afternoon with a high of 32 and a humidex of 40. Wednesday, sunny with a high of 32 and Thursday, cloudy with a 60% chance of showers and a high of 29 degrees. Right now, it's 28 degrees in Altona, Gretna, Winkler, Morden, Carmen, and Winnipeg, and 27 degrees in Pilot Mound, with a north wind at 12 kilometers per hour, a humidex of 36, and a relative humidity of 63%. Stay prepared with a 7-day forecast from CDK Electric Local Weather on Pembina Valley Online.
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We've got divorcees and a big bouncer man, an old jukebox and a real bad man. We've got way

0: George Burge, Luke Bryan, ride. Hey, I'm Sharon Church. We are in the last week of July. How did that happen? Why does February feel like 56 days long and July feels like 2 weeks tops? And if I see any leaves turning red before the end of August, so help me. But we do need to at least think about the fall. If you're planning on registering your kids for activities, now is the time to do it. Or maybe I'm already late. I'm probably late. Lots of activities fill up fast and there are deadlines and you got to meet those deadlines. If you're a fly by the seat of your pants type parent, kind of like me, I hope this reminder finds you well.
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17: There's a yellow heat warning in effect for the region. Tonight, partly cloudy, clearing this evening with a risk of a thunderstorm early this evening with fog patches developing overnight and a low of 18. Tuesday, sunny with fog patches dissipating in the morning, becoming a mix of sun and cloud in the afternoon with a high of 32 and a humidex of 40. Wednesday, sunny with a high of 32 and Thursday, cloudy with a 60% chance of showers and a high of 29 degrees. Stay prepared with a 7-day forecast from CDK Electric Local Weather on Pembina Valley Online.
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0: Lies. I'm Sharon Church. Did you celebrate Christmas in July on Saturday, July 25th? Now, I'm not sure if you're counting, but we are now less than 5 months till Christmas. I actually bought a Christmas gift already. So proud of myself. Now, all I need to do is find a good hiding spot. Now, it's got to be good enough that the kids don't stumble upon it before Christmas, but not so good that I forget where I stashed it or forget that I even bought it in the first place.
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0: 60% chance of showers, and a high of 29 degrees. Stay prepared with a 7-day forecast from CDK Electric Local Weather on Pembina Valley Online.
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1: Did you get a prenup when you got married? Hey, I'm Sharon Church. A prenuptial agreement. Who gets to keep what when I do turns into I don't? No prenup here. No, it's one of the perks of getting married when you're young and poor. The only thing of value I had coming into this marriage was the complete DVD box set of Friends, which Cam assured me he would never fight me on. Now, what about a pet prenup? Yeah, with more people marrying later in life, they're bringing their own pets into the relationship. So pet prenups are becoming a thing. According to an online prenup company, 2/3 of their clients have a pet at the time they're writing up their prenup. And of those, 1/3 include that pet in the agreement. Yeah, you got to get that pet prenup unless you want to be fighting over Fido.
2: As usual, it's been an interesting year weather-wise across the prairies for producers protecting their crops and the insects that call them dinner. Dr. Megan Van Koski, entomologist with Agriculture and Agri-Food Canada, said this variation of conditions makes it difficult to pin down the pests.
3: Yeah, the variability makes it quite difficult to like talk in terms of like large trends or what we might be seeing across the whole of the prairie region. So we're definitely seeing some differences kind of north to south in terms of temperatures and conditions and development, but we're also seeing it a little bit east to west, where it's been pretty dry and cool in the Peace River region, and so some of the insect development is quite slow there compared to other parts of the prairies, where even though it's been wetter, it has recently been hotter.
2: Though warmer temps have helped crop development, Van Koski recommends staying vigilant with scouting to help ensure the bugs won't bite your profits. For Golden West, I'm Dylan Fiesel.
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2: 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This week's Her Voice feature, brought to you by CCAN and Menzies ProCare, follows Robin Sirk's journey from a childhood and adulthood marked by abuse and hardship to her role as one of the directors of Altona's Lovewell Drop-In Center. Sirk said her faith, along with people who refused to give up on her, gave her the confidence to find her voice later in life. She shares advice for women who see other women struggling.
3: Reach out. They may try to close the door to you, but just keep going, because there's a lot of fear. And when you're stuck in a rut like that, you need somebody that just won't give up on you.
2: Her Voice celebrates the innovation, heart, and leadership of women who shape the Pembina Valley. The vision behind 500 Stephen Community Center is being celebrated next week as the Morden organization marks its fifth anniversary. The free celebration takes place Thursday, July 30th, starting at 5 p.m., with food, entertainment, tours, and a look back at how the center has grown. Founding task force member Shelley Voss says improving access to local services has always been the goal.
4: It's always been our passion to eliminate the need to come to Winkler if you don't have transportation or to get services that you wouldn't get anywhere.
2: Residents are invited to stop by, meet the organizations, use the space, and take part of the anniversary festivities. The South Central Cubs are bringing a provincial championship home after an undefeated weekend at the U13 AA Baseball Provincials in Portage La Prairie. The Cubs won all six of their games, including a thrilling 5-4 victory over the host team in the championship final. Head coach Chris Friesen says it was a game his players will never forget.
5: To have a provincial final go 5-4 right into the bottom of the seventh couldn't be more exciting. First off, I want to thank Portage for the amazing job they did organizing. For our boys, the message was just to never back down, right? We believe the Lord had us the whole way. We believed in ourselves. We believed in our hitting, our pitching. Everything just came through. It was amazing to see.
2: The Cubs opened the tournament with wins over Red River and Parkland before defeating Carilion Grey, Bon Vitel, and Carilion Grey to reach the final. The provincial title caps off an impressive run that saw South Central finish the weekend a perfect 6-0. Altona's Gallery in the Park is hosting an artist talk on July 30th, and it's your chance to ask the featured artist at the gallery, Kathy Lewandowski, any and all questions about her two exhibitions currently on display, Journey into Brassica and Gossamer and Ground. Curator Renee Friesen tells us about the art.
6: So it's a combination of two different exhibitions. Journey into Brassica is large-scale paintings as well as some carved styrofoam pieces.
7: Okay.
6: And Gossamer and Ground is a series of textile tapestries that she has created, and they're all upcycled. So she has made incredible, immersive, ethereal tapestries that hang from the ceiling.
2: The Artist Talk with Kathy Lewandowski begins at 7 p.m. on July 30th at the Altona's Gallery in the Park. And all the details you need are on Pembina Valley Online or on the Pembina Valley Online app. From breaking stories to local voices, it's all on the Pembina Valley Online app.
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8: Coach of the U11 AA baseball team out of Rosenor, Kevin Rempel, says the group coming home with silver is huge for the program that's relatively young, and he says there's quite a lot of talent coming out of the community. It's got also a very bright future.
9: It came together quickly in that, and at the end of the day, you just hope that each one of these players is going to kind of take the next step in their development, and that the program just keeps building, that each year after that, there's hopefully an opportunity for more and more baseball players over Rosenor to be able to have the opportunity to play double A or some higher baseball if they want. And the love of the game just keeps growing.
8: Rempel says that the community is passionate about baseball, and he's thankful for all the support the team has gotten. In the Border Baseball League, Game 1 of the finals is set for tonight as Altona will head to Cartwright with first pitch just after 6:30. In American Association Baseball, the Winnipeg Goldeyes are on the road in Kansas City, while in Major League Baseball, the Toronto Blue Jays start a new series against Washington. I'm Dave Anthony.
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2: There's a yellow heat warning in effect for the region. Tonight, partly cloudy, clearing this evening with a risk of a thunderstorm early this evening with fog patches developing overnight and a low of 18. Tuesday, sunny with fog patches dissipating in the morning, becoming a mix of sun and cloud in the afternoon with a high of 32 and a humidex of 40. Wednesday, sunny with a high of 32 and Thursday, cloudy with a 60% chance of showers and a high of 29 degrees. Stay prepared with a 7-day forecast from CDK Electric Local Weather on Pembina Valley Online.
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0: Kane Brown, woman. I'm Sharon Church, and it's now time for your Sorta Sports Report. 7 days until the Major League Baseball trade deadline, and apparently the Jays don't even have a sniff at getting into the playoffs this year. They're going to lose some talented players to trades in the week. The Jays have won 2 of their last 4 games. That's good, right? And they play again tonight. Although, like, do we want to watch if we know they're not going to go to the playoffs? Is that we? Yes, yes, of course. Of course we do. Go Jays, go.
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15: There's a yellow heat warning in effect for the region. Tonight, partly cloudy, clearing this evening with a risk of a thunderstorm early this evening with fog patches developing overnight and a low of 18. Tuesday, sunny with fog patches dissipating in the morning, becoming a mix of sun and cloud in the afternoon with a high of 32 and a humidex of 40. Wednesday, sunny with a high of 32 and Thursday, cloudy with a 60% chance of showers and a high of 29 degrees. Stay prepared with a 7-day forecast from CDK Electric Local Weather on Pembina Valley Online.
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turns out your phone wallpaper might be saying more about you than you think. More on that after Jordan Davis, but first, here's Tennille Towns, Sunshine's Free.

0: turns out your phone wallpaper might be saying more about you than you think. Hey, I'm Sharon Church. About 1 in 7 people admit that they judge others based on their phone background. They think it reflects something about their personality. Now, when it comes to lock screen choices, family photos top the list, followed by nature scenes, personal memories, pets, and then the default phone wallpaper. Interestingly enough, pet photos were more popular than pictures of romantic partners. Some people also have some mixed opinions about those who stick with the default wallpaper. Some see it as a sign of being uncreative, but others view it as practical or minimalist. Or maybe they have no idea how to change their wallpaper and they still have a picture of their kids from 5 years ago. Just saying.
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10: There's a yellow heat warning in effect for the region. Tonight, partly cloudy, clearing this evening with a risk of a thunderstorm early this evening with fog patches developing overnight and a low of 18. Tuesday, sunny with fog patches dissipating in the morning, becoming a mix of sun and cloud in the afternoon with a high of 32 and a humidex of 40. Wednesday, sunny with a high of 32 and Thursday, cloudy with a 60% chance of showers and a high of 29 degrees. Stay prepared with a 7-day forecast from CDK Electric Local Weather on Pembina Valley Online.
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1: 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The South Central Cubs are bringing a provincial championship home after an undefeated weekend at the U13 AA Baseball Provincials in Portage La Prairie. The Cubs won all six of their games, including a thrilling 5-4 victory over the host team in the championship final. Head coach Chris Friesen says it was a game his players will never forget.
2: To have a provincial final go 5-4 right into the bottom of the seventh couldn't be more exciting. First off, I want to thank Portage for the amazing job they did organizing. For our boys, the message was just to never back down, right? We believe the Lord had us the whole way. We believed in ourselves. We believed in our hitting, our pitching. Everything just came through. It was amazing to see.
1: The Cubs opened the tournament with wins over Red River and Parkland before defeating Carilion Gray, Bonneville, and Carilion Gray to reach the final. The provincial title caps off an impressive run that saw South Central finish the weekend a perfect 6-0. A state of local emergency is now over for the municipality of Rhineland. The initial call was made at the end of May in response to the significant impacts of the May windstorm, which resulted in widespread accumulations of topsoil, field debris, and crop residue throughout the municipality, affecting municipal roads, drainage infrastructure, and agricultural operations. While the state of local emergency has expired, the municipality continues to assess affected areas and carry out remediation work as resources allow. Cleanup and restoration of municipal roads, ditches, and drainage infrastructure will continue in the coming weeks and months. 500 Stephen Community Center is celebrating 5 years of serving the Morden community with an anniversary open house next Thursday. The celebration begins at 5 p.m. on July 30th at 500 Stephen Street, featuring food, live music, tours of the building, and presentations from community partners. Kevin Dreeker says the event is a chance for residents to discover everything happening inside the community hub.
3: Just a chance to get, if you don't know the space that well, see what the space is like, tour around the space, meet with other people that care about the work of 500 Stephen.
1: The evening also includes raffle prizes, while the organization's online 50-50 fundraiser continues through the end of August. The sounds of gospel, bluegrass, country, and folk music filled the tree-lined property south of Morden Sunday as the 45th annual Cripple Creek Music Festival celebrated a major milestone. Organizer Peter Clausen says the event has come a long way from its humble beginnings.
4: It means a lot, really a lot to us, because in the 45 years, we started from a little gathering at a farmhouse, and it just grew to something fairly big.
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5: Coach of the U11 AA baseball team out of Rosenor, Kevin Rempel, says the group coming home with silver is huge for the program that's relatively young, and he says there's quite a lot of talent coming out of the community. It's got also a very bright future.
6: It came together quickly in that, and at the end of the day, you just hope that each one of these players is going to kind of take the next step in their development, and that the program just keeps building, that each year after that, there's hopefully an opportunity for more and more baseball players over Rosenor to be able to have the opportunity to play AA or some higher baseball if they want. And the love of the game just keeps growing.
5: Rempel says that the community is passionate about baseball and he's thankful for all the support the team has gotten. In the Border Baseball League, Game 1 of the finals is set for tonight as Altona will head to Cartwright with first pitch just after 6:30. In American Association Baseball, the Winnipeg Goldeyes are on the road in Kansas City, while in Major League Baseball, the Toronto Blue Jays start a new series against Washington. I'm Dave Anthony.
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1: There's a yellow heat warning in effect for the region. Tonight, partly cloudy, clearing this evening with a risk of a thunderstorm early this evening with fog patches developing overnight and a low of 18. Tuesday, sunny with fog patches dissipating in the morning, becoming a mix of sun and cloud in the afternoon with a high of 32 and a humidex of 40. Wednesday, sunny with a high of 32 and Thursday, cloudy with a 60% chance of showers and a high of 29 degrees. Stay prepared with a 7-day forecast from CDK Electric Local Weather on Pembina Valley Online.
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1: There's a yellow heat warning in effect for the region. Tonight, partly cloudy, clearing this evening with a risk of a thunderstorm early this evening with fog patches developing overnight and a low of 18. Tuesday, sunny with fog patches dissipating in the morning, becoming a mix of sun and cloud in the afternoon with a high of 32 and a humidex of 40. Wednesday, sunny with a high of 32 and Thursday, cloudy with a 60% chance of showers and a high of 29 degrees. Stay prepared with a 7-day forecast from CDK Electric Local Weather on Pembina Valley Online.
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4: There's a yellow heat warning in effect for the region. Tonight, partly cloudy, clearing this evening with a risk of a thunderstorm early this evening with fog patches developing overnight and a low of 18. Tuesday, sunny with fog patches dissipating in the morning, becoming a mix of sun and cloud in the afternoon with a high of 32 and a humidex of 40. Wednesday, sunny with a high of 32 and Thursday, cloudy with a 60% chance of showers and a high of 29 degrees. Stay prepared with a 7-day forecast from CDK Electric Local Weather on Pembina Valley Online.
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1: Good evening. I'm Robin Weeb with your local news, streaming now through the Pembina Valley Online app. The Pembina Valley will have a team in the inaugural Manitoba Seniors Women Hockey League. The Pembina Valley Storm will be based out of Swan Lake and is already seeing strong interest from players from across the region. Organizer Chelsea Halson says the league fills a gap for women who want to keep playing after university or junior hockey.
2: So we're really excited for the first year of the Manitoba Senior Women's Hockey League. So far, it's looking like it'll be 8 teams. 4 teams playing out of the West Division and 4 teams out of the East Division. So we would be playing teams in Westman, Brandon, and then a little bit north of Brandon, there's a team as well. And then closer to Winnipeg, there's a few teams and a Portage team.
1: The league is expected to feature 8 teams, a 12-game regular season, and playoffs. The players can find registration information through the team's social media pages. Visitors to Altona's Gallery in the Park will have a chance to go behind the art with one of the gallery's featured artists. Kathy Lewandowski will share the inspiration and process behind her paintings, carved styrofoam pieces, and upcycled textile tapestries on July 30th. Curator Renee Friesen says the exhibitions have transformed the space.
3: Well, folks that have visited the gallery before that have now seen this exhibition, they have been blown away at how her exhibitions have changed what our gallery space looks like on the main floor. So if that's something that people have found interesting or intriguing, it's a great opportunity to connect with the artist, ask her some questions yourself, and just hear from her firsthand about what went into making these and where her inspiration came from.
1: The Artist Talk with Kathy Lewandowski begins at 7 p.m. on July 30th, and you can find the full story on your Pembina Valley online app. Robin Sirk says helping other women has always been her heart's desire. On this week's Her Voice, brought to you by CCAN and Menzies ProCare, the Lovewell Drop-In Center director shares how years of trauma, abuse, and hardship eventually led her to find her voice through faith. Today, she